0: Now with technology, a lot of people are doing virtual learning in the classroom, maybe hybrid. They need clear communication now more than ever. So let's hear what the teachers have to say.
1: Yeah, here are some of the things. Like, we're on the same page. Kids have the best chance of success when teachers, parents, and caregivers all work together. They say two words, sugar and sleep. Lifestyle habits may make a big difference in the classroom performance. So a healthy diet and getting enough sleep will help out the teachers big time.
0: T, were you ever one of those people whose parents made you go to sleep like on schedule the week before school started to get your body trained?
1: Yes. I used to remember on Sundays, that stupid clock on Sunday, like I forget the show. It's the one with the clock 60 minutes. Whenever that came on, I had to shut it down. Also, they say don't shoot the messenger. It could be tough to hear something critical about your kids, but teachers are usually trying to be constructive and keep parents informed.
0: It has to suck as a teacher when you're trying to have a good conversation and really break through, and then you're talking to the parent, you're like, oh, this is where they get it from.
1: And lastly, books are powerful. Teachers stress the importance of reading to kids and having them read books on their own once they're able to, you know, just to get more focused on reading.
0: It is really good to read. You know, when we were young and you'd literally read yourself to sleep. There's something sweet about that and really good for the mind, I'm sure.
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0: I don't know if it was the high that the FIFA World Cup brought to the U.S. at the beginning of summer and it, you know, being pulled away and now us here in the transition waiting for the football season to start. I'm just like, I don't know if it really felt like summer to me. I didn't really get out the house much, honestly. We were here 24-7. Do you feel like you got the most of summer 2026?
1: Absolutely not. And I'm slightly jealous if she hears this because my girlfriend went on two massive summer trips and I didn't go on any. So it was the summer of grind for us, it seems like.
0: Definitely. When you don't get to trip or like go to the beach and get your toes in the sand, it doesn't feel like summer.
1: No, and a lot of people, two-thirds of social media believes that they didn't make the most of their summer either. Maybe are we just trying to, is it priced? Do vacations cost too much? Or are we just trying to make that money to fill our gas tanks?
0: I think it's all of that. Honestly, adulting sucks.

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0: Nightly with Jade and Tyler.
2: It is another Nightly with Jade and Tyler hypothetical. 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You ready for the question? This went viral on TikTok.
3: I'm ready.
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3: Woo!
2: Unlimited travel for life, hotel and flights, no bills for life. What are you picking?
3: What? This is impossible. Ooh, Tyler, my God. It really is between love and travel. This is awful. This is going to make me sound like a horrible person. I do want to marry the person I love because I think that that's one of the like impossible things in life that is really sweet to enjoy when it happens and it's real for you. But damn, I'm really looking at, you know that meme where the guy's walking with a girl and he's looking over his shoulder at another girl? That's me walking with my man looking back at all of the paid for life vacations I could have. What would you choose?
2: Sorry, baby. Talking to my girlfriend here. I would choose the no bills for life because I feel like that would add up. I feel like, you know, the $10,000 a week for life, but I feel like the no bills, you don't have to worry about cell phone, insurance, rent, nothing. So no bills for life for me. Sorry, girlfriend.
3: T, it would be a totally different lifestyle. I mean, majority of our stress in life is just that.
2: Yeah.

0: Taylor, I'm not going to lie. I think the most tension I have in my relationship with my boyfriend is deciding where we're going to eat. He ultimately pretty much has the final say and does like all of the, you know, cooking in the house and stuff. But for me, I'm just like, you know, I'm going to want nuggets and fries anywhere we go. You're going to be annoyed with whatever I choose anyway. Just I'm putting it on you. Do you and your girl go back and forth about what are we doing tonight? What are we eating tonight?
1: Yeah, she's the same. She's like, choose something and I'll eat something from that place.
0: That sounds just like me.
1: Yeah, they're calling it being a dining manager. And this comes back to my childhood. My mom would do all of that. She would go to the grocery store. She would cook the dinner. And it was usually like almost the same thing, you know, spaghetti, tacos, blah, blah, blah. But my dad never did any cooking. He never went shopping. So that's why when I read this, 82% of families have a default dining manager. It makes it seem more real.
0: It's definitely real. I feel like in my household, it was the opposite. My mom, she never really cooked because my dad loved to take the charge. He found joy in going to Costco and Sam's Club and loading up on all the bulk to get us ready for the week ahead. And I love having that. I feel bad because sometimes I feel like as a woman, a man might expect me to be that way. And I'm domesticated and like liking to organize things and clean the house. But Tyler, when it comes to cooking, count me out. We having ramen noodles for dinner every night if that's the case.
1: My girlfriend, she's on par. She wants to do the cooking because she does it for like her child. And once I move in, she's like, oh, don't worry. You're going to be fed. I'm going to make your meals every day. I'm going to do the grilling. But, you know, she's going to do the main shopping and all that. But I don't mind going to the grocery store because we do this night show. I can go during the day and it's more peaceful.
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3: What's the earliest you've ever dropped an I love you in a relationship? 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
4: This recent one, the one that's going to last a lifetime, about a month, maybe 5 weeks, 4 weeks. 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I know that. Apparently, there's a deadline. 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
3: Ooh. 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
1: You know, we're always trying to help out in the dating department. It's Nightly with Jade and Tyler. A woman dumped her boyfriend, if you haven't said I love you, within 3 months of starting a relationship that went viral. What do you think the number is? Like, the right number? If a guy doesn't say it by this time, it's over.
2: I say maybe 3 months. But you know what? This relationship that I'm currently in was a slow burn in the beginning. It was a very much friends to lovers situation. I can't remember the first time we said I love you, which is crazy because in other relationships, I feel like it was so early. Maybe a month, 2 months, 3 months. But I would think something around that 3 month mark.
1: This dating coach said if your partner doesn't say clearly I love you by 12 weeks, then he's not your ideal partner and you're wasting your time.
2: This is interesting. Do you agree with that, Tyler? Or do you feel like when people are getting to know each other, you can't really put a timeline on it? Or you're like, no, men, no.
1: 12 weeks, 4 weeks in a month. So 12 divided by four, what is it?
2: Three.
1: What's that mean? Three. That's three. Yeah, so three. Yeah, I would say it's definitely not working out after 3 months for sure.
2: Yikes.
0: Nightly with Jade and Tyler. 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

0: find it extremely strange that in all of our years, of all the, you know, alien talk that there's ever been, the cartoon drawings and all the movies, we've never seen a clear picture. And I also, you're going to look at me crazy, believe that the aliens are also wiping it. If there ever has been any, they're wiping it clean from people's laptops and phones. That's why we don't have proof.
1: I've never learned more that you need to find somebody to talk to in a mental health type way since this show has happened. You're a crazy person. And let me tell you, you're in the majority, unfortunately, because I saw this. This was by YouGov. 75% of people believe in intelligent life. 32%, like you, believe that they've already visited Earth.
0: People ever had those encounters? No one would believe them. But people have said that they've had encounters that are similar to that all over the world. And my question to you is now, would you ever want to have one, or you would not want to be anywhere near an alien?
1: Jade, what you're describing, they're called movies. They're not real. This isn't Independence Day or Men in Black.
0: Hypothetically speaking, would you want an alien encounter, Tyler?
1: No.
0: Because it could be like a very dark entity, like something that is like evil, or just no?
1: Well, it's because one, they don't exist, and two, I just don't want any part.

0: Tyler, you know how we see those crazy before and after comparison photos of like people going into politics, and then you see them a couple, like their first photo is like beautiful, looks like they're going to help the world and you know, be there for the people, and then they come out on the other side and it's like, oh Lord, they're tired, got a whole head of grays, it's getting to them. Is there anything that you feel like we do currently that you're like, I know this is aging me and I'm going to pay for it?
1: Having cocktails now, the older I get, the more I'm going to feel it the next day, so the hangovers, the older you get, they don't get easier.
0: We going to keep it real in the night chat. I vape like a little train and it's horrible, but we're already here, guys. What can we do? There's no turning it around. However, I'm just like, my skin is going to feel it. I'm going to see it real soon, T, all over my face.
1: You're also going to be one of part of those class action lawsuits like 40 years down the road. Like if you experienced vaping in the 2000s.
0: You're entitled to compensation. Good Lord.
1: People are sharing things on the internet that age them the most. Number one on that list. Job is number one on the list.
0: Back in the day, people used to go in and do 9 to 5. Couple of house calls, that was honestly kind of disrespectful to hit somebody after hours. Now, we're so logged into our tech that there is no such thing as being off the clock.
1: No. Some other things people listed on Reddit, infidelity in my marriage, that aged me. Yes. I think anything with that builds your stress up will definitely age you.
0: Living a double life will do that.
1: And an obvious one, being an ER nurse during the COVID pandemic. Ugh, I don't want to think about those times. Those were yikes.
0: It's so crazy that we're still living in the afterlife post-pandemic world, like in still seeing the effects that it's had on us socially, emotionally, and definitely stress factors. I'm with you on that.
1: It's not going to get any easier with this diarrhea lettuce out there.
0: There's more. I'm like, we can't even buy fresh groceries. Now we have to buy chips and crackers and all this. It's crazy.
1: And the last one on this list, which I can agree. I like golfing. I golf a lot. But the older I get, my backs and knees start hurting. Physical pain is on that list.
0: Just popping and creaking like an old door.

0: getting weird out here, and there's definitely a machine behind it. It's Nightly with Jade and Tyler. Biggest topic of the week I've seen is people getting AI-suggested music to their streaming platforms, more than the indie artists that have slaved their lives away.
1: Yeah, that San Juan in Puerto Rico song, it was funny, it was catchy, but in no way in heck am I playing that whole song on the radio as like a, hey, it's number 5 on the Billboard Hot 100 charts. Hey, everybody, enjoy this. No, when I saw this, I'm like, Jade, we got to talk about it with this Spotify slapping AI persona badges on AI-generated artists on their profiles.
0: I'm glad they're doing it because this music is being suggested to you. You go there, you're like, who is this person? It's a mysterious avatar. They've been uploading for 3 months, but they have millions of streams and a million monthly listeners. Please. But they don't know.
1: You can tell right away.
0: Well, the crazy part is the songs always sound perfect. Too perfect, which is how we know that there's no human behind it because there's no soul behind the lyrics. They have these crazy, beautiful runs, these big bellowing vocals.
1: Just like AI images, you can tell right away. I know. I don't think I like it.
0: Well, I think that's what makes Phoenix Flexin so controversial because people did not know until somebody dug deep into his music and decoded all of that to show us that it was AI, although he denied it over and over again.
1: Are you talking about Phoenix Flexin?
0: Yes, the song Rubbers. And the crazy part is it is a little bit of a bop. It does sound like it was made in the 80s. It's got that synthesized sound to it. However, the number one suspicion was the fact that he's been dropping music for years and none of them sounded like this song that is literally playing on the radio across the country. But there's a guy who owns an AI music creation company who literally debunked that on the spot. He was able to break it down where we could see that it was created by AI. It was generated completely by AI.
1: You know, all this, it's a no for me, dog. No, I want no part of it.
0: More artists have started coming out saying that they're using it too, like Tyga. Tyga compared it to the autotune era when people were like, oh my God, these people can't really sing, but people fell in love with the sound that autotune brought. I think the crazier part is that we know that machines behind the scenes can push things to the top. And what happens to the artists that have dedicated their lives to this?
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1: Tyler, you know when we grew up, like the plan was pretty much graduate, go to college, get a good job, start a family.
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2: They say the holy water's watered down, and this town's lost its faith. Our colors will fade eventually, so if our time is running out, day after day, we'll make the mundane a masterpiece. Oh my, my, oh my, my love, I take one look at you, you're taking me.

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1: I'm not sure if I've just watched Shameless so many times or shows involving convenience stores, but I always thought it was cool kind of growing up. Like, you know, to be a boss of your own convenience store, I think it could be a lucrative job, right? Like, you're the boss, you know, it seems like they make money, right?
2: I would think so. I think it's a dangerous job because of the kind of people that you get, you know, after hours, but I mean, people are there 365.
1: Yeah, maybe that's a pipe dream if this radio thing doesn't work out. Maybe I can own my own convenience store. Jade, you want to go in, partners?
2: I invest my money. We going to get this money back.
1: And parents now, speaking of, the college route might have worked back in the day, but now there is a survey done where more parents are favoring startup businesses than college.
2: I had a wonderful college experience, and I literally would not be sitting in this chair behind this mic had it not been for the internship that I scored in college to get my foot in the door 11 years ago. I believe that it does teach you great education that you will carry into your real world job. And beyond that, the networking, the growth that you have from 18 to 22, 23, 24, 25 is irreplaceable. But it's the fact that college is so expensive and people go into debt for it and they pay off loans throughout adulthood.
1: I just saw something that Rice University in Houston, Texas, obviously one of the big schools, one of the smartest schools in the country, it said $90,000 a year for tuition. $90,000 a year.
2: It's awful.
1: Yeah. Parents would love schools to teach more about entrepreneur skills and starting businesses like that. That would be a cool thing to learn in high school.
2: There are some really impressive like teens that are doing it big. I just want anybody, whoever's ears this falls on tonight, to know that there is no age limit to being able to be successful. If you've got the will to go out there and learn and research, you know, how you can make it happen for yourself, why not and take that leap? I truly believe that those risks have to be taken like in your teens and 20s. By the time you get to your 30s, you want to have better footing. You want to be a little more established because it's just harder to take risks. The younger you are, the less fear you have and the more successful you could actually be in doing that.
1: Are you telling these kids that are listening right now to drop out of school and do drugs? That we're telling?
2: No, see.
1: Don't do that. Don't do that.
0: Nightly with Jade and Tyler.
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2: Did you know that driving under the influence of marijuana is illegal? That's right. Driving high could get you a DUI. And if you're wondering if law enforcement can tell when you're driving high, well, everyone else in your life can.
1: Your friends can tell. Your coworkers can tell. Even your parents can.

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0: You know, last week, you put both of us in the hot seat talking about how many times a week, a month, do you wash your jeans, which had me cackling because people are never going to tell the truth, Tyler. They're never going to tell us the real number. But I feel like you're upping the stakes tonight.
1: Yeah. When is the right time to wash your bath towel? You know, like you get out of the shower, you get out of the bath, and you brush yourself off with that towel. How many uses do you get out of that towel before it's time to retire it and wash it?
0: I'm going
1: to
0: keep it real. It might be a week before I change it.
1: Oh, no.
0: Oh, no is hilarious. But look, people are going to lie. People want to give these perfect little answers. We don't know what people got going on at home. I will say, however, on average, I would say about 3 days. But it really just depends on when the time is the time. If I'm going through a season where my skin is super dry and I've got a lot of skin coming off, well, it's going to be more frequent. Why are you side-eyeing me?
1: So let's go Family Feud style. Over 25,000 Americans were asked. The number one answer, it was between 2 or 3 times in the shower or the bath. Not 7 like you.
0: Tyler, people are lying because it sounds good.
1: You know, there's some kinky guys out there that will buy used things, including towels, I'm sure. I'm sure it's another way for you to make some money.
0: Let's get this cash.

0: Maybe you're going out for Labor Day weekend, which is here in September. I found this extremely interesting. On TSA's website, they have a complete list of items that you are allowed to carry on or checked bags, but they also have some items that could face you up to $1,700 in fines.
1: Jeez, let me know what I don't need to pack.
0: And some of these things I didn't know. You know, you can't bring your cordless curling iron in a checked bag. You can't put that in a checked bag.
1: I definitely didn't know that.
0: A Samsung Galaxy Note 7, they're banned in carry-ons and checked luggage. So you can't even bring a Samsung Galaxy Note 7 on, which is strange.
1: Interesting that it's specifically that.
0: Jade, you should probably know this. Electronic cigarettes or vaping devices are banned in checked luggage.
1: Look, I've seen some videos of people really pushing the limits and like vaping down their shirt or going into the bathroom and then being, you know, swarmed by security as soon as they get out of there. That I'm way too scared, Tyler. Being on the no-fly list is one of my nightmares.
0: I don't know why this makes the list. Foam toy swords. It's a foam sword.
1: Because baby kids don't know how to act.
0: Last one. If you planned on taking your bowling ball, they're banned in carry-ons as well.
1: I would hope so. Imagine what would happen if there was terrible turbulence and that just came knocking on your head. Horrible.

0: You know, I'm going to be completely honest with you, Jade. I was team NSYNC in high school. I even took my high school girlfriend to see them in Chicago at the United Center, NSYNC. That was like my first major concert purchase. But I got to give all the credit in the world to the Backstreet Boys, because when they got back together for, what, the 18th time it seems, and they went to the Sphere, they absolutely killed it there.
1: Now, interestingly enough, Brian, he grew up not too far from me. We actually got to see his son here recently. You know, he came in, he's doing his own music thing, but honestly, when I saw the footage from Brenda Song and all the other celebrities that were posting from the Sphere, I was like, that looks like a movie and I want parts. Now, we've seen some dope entertainment come out of the Sphere, but something about that Backstreet concert was just different. And also, how did they all know to wear all white?
0: Yes, it was all those TikTok videos. I can go on for hours watching it. Well, supply and demand. It was so popular that they added three more shows. They've stopped here for a while. They added three shows, and it's going down in Vegas at the Sphere New Year's Eve weekend. What a way to kick in 2027.
1: No, seriously. Imagine the countdown and you just hear, I want it that way. Boom. That would be epic. And I know somebody's listening right now like, let me pull that up in the search bar real quick. Let's get some tickets and get some flights booked.
0: We need a show vacation. I think Tony would be on board. I think Tony, our producer, can get down. Let's go to Vegas.
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0: It's Nightly with Jade and Tyler. And T, I don't know if you've ever heard the girls say this before, but, you know, we feel like we don't dress or do things for the male. We really do it for other girls, specifically teenage girls, because, you know, they can be kind of snooty and kind of judgmental. So honestly, when you get the cosign from one of them, you're like, oh, I must look fly today. Is there like an equivalent to that for the guys? I don't feel like there is, but I'm not a man either. So
1: you know, I don't think there is. I think we just do things for us and our egos, I guess.
0: And maybe a little bit for the ladies?
1: Yeah, a little bit. The question is to you, Jade. I want to know if you agree, because I saw this trending online today. It's things men flaunt that women actually don't care about. And I want to know if you care about any of these things.
0: Oh, I can't wait till we get into this list. Coming up next on Nightly with Jade and Tyler.
1: Driving under the influence of marijuana is illegal, and law enforcement can tell if you're driving high. If you feel different, you drive different. Drive high, get a DUI. Paid for by NHTSA.

0: I think you know by now, Jade, I'm not one of these flashy guys. You know, I could wear the same clothes every single day. I don't have a shoe collection, maybe a hat collection. I don't have expensive watches. I'm really not one of those type of guys.
1: Hey, that's okay. Different strokes for different folks. Look, when it's time for me to put it on, I'm going to put it on. But if you see me at work, it's giving Adam Sandler, and I'm good with that.
0: So, yeah, I saw this list. It's things men flaunt that women actually don't care about. And I want to know if you care about these things, Jade.
1: Okay, T, I'm going to give it to you straight now.
0: Yeah, we might have to put, like, this has got to be, like, when Jade was single, if this would impress her.
1: Okay, I like that.
0: All right, oversized luxury watches.
1: See, the thing is, like, somebody could drop a name or, like, a model, because, you know, they talk about them like cars when you get to that level. And for me, I'm just like, baby, I'm one of those girls who I could wear diamond earrings, but I would rather go to Claire's because I'm going to lose them anyway. And nobody knows the difference. You know, like, I don't know the difference. So to me, I'll peep that is nice, but...
0: All right, what about expensive sports cars? Does that, if a guy drives up in a Lambo with the top down, you impressed?
1: I might think he's an a-hole and uses that to lure in other women, but I would love a ride.
0: What about over-the-top gym muscles? You know, the guys that flex at the gym and they know it?
1: You know what? My man has a dad bod and I love gripping on his belly, so I won't say that I have a problem with it, but T, sometimes it's like the pushers. It's the personality type. You see the muscles and you think like, he's going to push me to be on that lifestyle and I'm a lazy girl.
0: What about constantly talking about income?
1: Ooh. You know, I'll be honest about this one. If it's in a way that's kind of like demeaning or condescending, like you're talking down to me or trying to exert some sort of power over me, then it's going to be a total turnoff. Now, if we're talking about straight up transparency about your finances and we're together, that I won't mind. I'll appreciate because I'm going to be like, how could I contribute to helping you grow that, you know?
0: Yeah, these are things that men flaunt that women actually don't care about. This is the list, so that's why I'm asking Jade. The last one, and I will, just because it's what I've done for a living, I kind of might do this sometimes. Name dropping powerful people you've met.
1: See, this is funny because, yes, we do live in that world. We talk to these folks, you know, everybody's favorite hit music artists around the globe. But I think in our world, it's exciting because it kind of benchmarks like different memories we've had, time periods that we've celebrated with different music. With me and my boyfriend, we're going to do that because we both live in the world of radio. However, I'll tell you, the first people who don't give an F about any of that is probably our families. Like, oh my God, so-and-so was here today. So-and-so

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2: Me not working hard. Yeah, right, picture that with a Kodak. Or better yet, go to Times Square.

0: So, T, we've been seeing so many good highlights from these Hilary Duff concerts, and I'm still jealous that you got to experience her in the flesh and also sit in on her sound check, which is awesome. There was a really cute clip that just went viral here recently. Her kids ran out on stage with a big old pizza box, and they just sat down and had pizza. But one of the ones that really got the people talking, she reopened a chapter of our childhood that is now hitting very differently as adults.
1: Yeah, she brought on her ex, Joel Madden, and Good Charlotte on stage at the Garden MSG, and that was a sight to see.
0: Definitely, because, you know, everybody's celebrating the reunion, but let's flash back to when she was 16 and he was 25 and they were dating.
1: Yeah, that's one of those facts where suddenly the nostalgia leaves the room.
0: It's crazy, too, because we talk about these things so differently now that we're older. It hits different if you had a huge age like gap like that when you were dating and you were young. When you reached that age that person was, you're like, would I be dating a 15-year-old right now? Don't think so. Thoughts on this? Because, you know, it was so highly talked about. I mean, that was a grown man dating a ninth grader, essentially.
1: Wild times back in the day when social media kind of really didn't exist, so nobody really said anything about it. But yeah, it's kind of crazy. Are fans wrong for still side-eyeing it?

0: NFL training camps going on right now with a lot of preseason games, a lot of them happening tonight. But for the first time yesterday, Travis Kelce talked about the wedding. We got an exclusive from Travis, Jade.
1: I'm so excited because finally we're hearing from the couple themselves and not the people that just attended the wedding. Let's hear it.
2: It was a fun offseason, man. Wedding was the best night of my life. And I appreciate everybody who came out and celebrated and, had fun with us. And, it's about all I really got from that night. It was a crazy night. It was full of a lot of celebration, but it's football, baby. MSG, man. You know, I always told myself I'd go for a playoff game when the Knicks were rocking. And my wife went when I was stuck in a mini camp, so I didn't get my opportunity to go then. So it's kind of cool to be able to, live out my childhood dream of being in that venue and, the mecca of all sports venues, being able to get married in there. Can't thank, the owners of MSG for allowing us to get the opportunity to do that, knowing that we wanted a private event and everything. So it was perfect. And the AC was cooking, baby. That was the best part.
0: Your thoughts?
1: Oh, he sounds so cute. It feels so good to finally hear it coming from the newlyweds themselves. And I love that he was like, it really is a dream come true because, I mean, Taylor's been doing this since she was 15. I mean, what other 15-year-old ninth grader is getting highlighted on their news station as she's making a come up? So it's fun that we feel like we still got to grow up with him, through the NFL. And it's like, damn, we can believe everything that he's saying, but I'm still itching for them pictures, Tyler. I want to see some footage.
0: Yes, I love how he called her his wife. I feel like he's going to name drop that every single time he gets like, yeah, it's my wife. That's my wife. That's my wife.
1: Absolute flex.

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1: With Jade and Tyler.
0: We're giving you nonstop hits back to back all night.
2: I like being used. It means I have a purpose.

0: T, I don't know. Maybe I'm old school, but let's talk dating etiquette real quick. If you ask somebody out, are you responsible for their Uber too? Because we still got dinner. We still got drinks, which are expensive as hell, and whatever else you have planned for the date. But now we're adding transportation?
1: Absolutely nonsense. No way in heck I am sending somebody an Uber that I'm going on a date with. Maybe like, you know, something spontaneous like the fifth or sixth date when we're like sparks are flying. Then I'll be like, hey, you know what, girl? I'm going to send you a car. How about that? But for first, second, third dates, absolutely not. That's clown school stuff right there.
0: I'm crying. I would be like, ooh, if he sends one on the first date. But also, I think in the beginning when it's a stranger, I want to have my car so I can get them if I need to. You know what I mean?
1: Well, apparently, why we're talking about this, there's a woman that went viral. She showed her a Hinge, like, text thread, and she asked on this first date for the guy to send her an Uber. He said no, and she posted after that, every good man I've ever been on a date with has sent a car. It's very weird not to send a car. No, it's very weird to ask for a car.
0: It is weird to ask. I will say that. Now, I understand, like, ladies, keep your standards high. You got to do what works for you. There will always be someone for everyone. But to me, it's kind of funny that she says, like, every good gentleman has always sent a car. In my head, I'm like, no, a good gentleman, if you wanted him to, would pick you up if y'all communicated that, right?
1: Facts. Mic drop. I don't got anything else to say. And if you think I'm crazy, slide in the DMs. Who do you agree with? The lady or myself? Hit us up at Nightly with Jade and Tyler.
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1: All right, it's time to talk to one of our favorite people in the world about movies. Mm-hmm. And are we going to watch something new, or are we going to go to the theater and watch Spider-Man again? Well, let's find out. Here's Gray Drake. Hi, Gray.
2: Hello. That is the question of the summer, isn't it?
1: Right.
2: I'd say the big answer to that big question is that you should get yourself to the theater and see something new.
3: Okay.
1: Got some.
3: Love that.
2: Now, this movie is not going to be number one at the box office, but if you want to be a part of the cool kids and ahead of the curve, you'll get yourself a ticket to The End of Oak Street.
3: Yes.
1: Anna, didn't you just send a bunch of Kid Nation members to watch this?
3: Yes. A lot of people from Anna's group chat went to go see it earlier this week, and they came back with raving reviews. They said it was really fun.
1: Okay. What'd you think?
4: Yeah. Right? And we got really cool free hats.
1: Yeah. We did.
2: Imagine if your dad was Obi-Wan Kenobi and your mom was Fantine from Les Mis.
4: Yes.
5: Or the princess from Princess Diary.
3: Anne Hathaway's having a year.
2: Oh. Or Andy from Devil Wears Prada.
5: Or Catwoman.
1: Or Odysseus's wife.
3: Mm-hmm.
4: Right. We figured it out. We're talking about Anne Hathaway. Okay.
2: And Anne Hathaway is married to Ewan McGregor in this movie that takes place in the early 80s. And they have this nice, normal family on a really cool block that they live on. And they have block parties. And they have a cute dog that misbehaves in a very cute way. And they all wake up one morning. And all of a sudden, they hear Russell.
6: Where was that?
2: And it was dinosaur.
3: That was my second guess.
1: How did that happen? It wasn't a dog, Al.
6: No, not at all.
2: Yeah. This is real. This is really happening. And I don't want to spoil why it happens. It does what great movies do. It just puts you into this situation where you're like, oh, my God, what would I do if I literally woke up one morning and there were just dinosaurs that were chasing me and trying to murder my face?
4: Mm. So it's not a comedy. Yeah. No, I'm being serious because sometimes this sounds like kind of a funny premise.
1: Right,
3: like Sharknado.
2: Yeah. It is absolutely not a comedy, and I was actually surprised at how little I laughed. They don't do a lot to, like, ease your tension. Okay. And the movie was so intense to the point I was like, how is this not rated R?
1: Oh.
3: Wow.
2: And I know, but the director was saying, he goes, I think that I tricked you because it's not super gory. There's not a lot of swears, nothing like that. Really, it's just great performances from these actors that really, like, turn this into a real problem. So that's all the movie is. Hmm. And it's simple and elegant. And guess what the length is?
6: A tight 90.
1: Great question, because on Jurassic Park, I remember there was a big thing about the dinosaurs not being able to open the doors. I think it was the Velociraptor, and then they evolved and they could open the door. Can these dinosaurs open doors?
2: You know, they can't. Okay. These dinosaurs are much more smashy dinosaurs.
1: Okay, they're smash.
6: Are there any chickens in the movie, since the chicken is a descendant of the dinosaur?
1: That's a fun fact.
3: Valid.
2: I do not believe that we see any shots of chickens.
1: Okay, good.
2: But what we do see, sorry about that. But what we actually do see is a very different kind of velociraptor than the Jurassic Park movies. They are more feather-based.
5: Oh, okay.
1: Which is how they allegedly looked like.
5: Right, they had all feathers.
1: Yeah, they were feathery.
5: What, does pizza play a part? Does pizza play a part in this movie?
2: It does play a part in the movie. It does.
3: Yeah. Okay. I can't wait to find out. Well, Justin and I did a promotion for a pizza place that had some sort of tie-in with the movie, but they didn't tell us what it was.
5: Gigantic pizza slices.
3: Oh.
2: It's, okay. I wouldn't say that it's like a critical piece of the movie, but it does have something to do with it. And you will see it very prominently now that I'm thinking about it.
1: Is it from the crustacean period?
6: Good.
3: Excellent.
4: Very good.
1: That's the only dinosaur one I got.
4: Wow. Clever and quick.
3: You can go home now. That was good.
1: All right. See you guys later.
2: Now, Matthew McConaughey, a great actor, is reminding us how great an actor he is in a movie called The Rivals of Amziah King.
4: No, he just did the premiere with his whole family.
1: Yeah.
4: They all did a red carpet together. Yeah.
2: Matthew McConaughey is lighting up the screen in this one. It's such an interesting performance that I almost didn't care about the actual plot of the movie. I just wanted to see what Anzai's life was like. And I was riveted just by his performance alone.
6: Okay.
2: Now, this movie is the opposite of my favorite length, and I think it is too long at about two and, like, let's see, it's like, it's over 2 hours. It's 2:15.
4: Oh, come on, Matthew, edit.
1: That's a beating.
2: Now, there's one more small movie that you're going to have a little bit harder of a time finding, but it could be worth it, and that is called The Wrong Girls.
6: Shout out.
1: Is it a rom-com?
4: Wrong Girls.
2: It's not a rom-com, and it stars the right girls, Kristen Stewart, our favorite vampire wrangler,
4: mm-hmm.
2: and Alia Shawkat, our favorite young person on Arrested Development.
4: Yeah, she was great.
2: And they are two women who love marijuana. They love it.
6: Okay.
1: They're pothead.
2: They're just minding their own business, right? They need to get their rent paid. That's a small problem. But all of a sudden, when Kristen Stewart, when her character goes out to a concert to try and kind of stalk her ex, she ends up in the middle of a crazy conspiracy involving a very interesting drug that is possibly going to be weaponized by the government. But it's funny, and it's not like a Jason Statham action movie. It is so wacky. It gets really wild. I don't want to spoil anything for you. And it turns out that it was written and directed by Kristen Stewart's wife, Dylan Meyer, and it was produced by Dylan's best friend, Maggie. And they are the original Wrong Girls. So all this crazy stuff aside, it is very autobiographical.
5: Is it like Dude, Where's My Car?
2: Yeah, it is a lot like Dude, Where's My Car and all those great stoner comedies. My thing with it is that I didn't laugh as much as I laughed in those other comedies. It wasn't quite as funny to me, but the storyline gets so crazy that by the end, I really appreciated it because I was like, wow, they like went for it.
5: Okay.
2: So if you want to watch these two great actresses be best friends and smoke a lot of weed, so much weed, tons of weed.
6: a lot of it, though?
2: So much.
4: Is Seth Rogen in it?
2: And so Seth Rogen and Kumail Nanjiani's voices are in it.
1: Okay. Voices.
2: They star as our Wrong Girls' two cats.
1: The cats can talk?
5: Well, they're strong.
2: They can. Whoa. And it's all tied together, and it all makes sense when you see the movie. And it's pretty wild. Like, it's a wild time. And they had a cool event here in L.A. I didn't realize that it was so autobiographical, but Dylan and Maggie took us on a tour of where they used to live in Atwater Village here in my city in California. So it was pretty wild. We like hung out and ate Del Taco and went and saw the shooting locations. And we got to hear all their cool stories about being like punks back in, you know, what, probably 20 years ago. So you can check it out on my Instagram. That was a wild day here in Los Angeles in this blistering heat.
1: Yeah, absolutely follow Gray Drake on Instagram and social media and check her out because she does have some great content on there. Well, Gray, we'll let you get to it and we'll catch up with you again next Friday.
4: Bye, Gray. Thank you.
2: All right,
4: bye.
2: Everybody. I'm going to go listen to cats talk. Bye.
1: Bye.
4: Bye.
1: If somebody told you could take something and your pets could talk to you, would you take it?
5: Yes.
6: If I would.
4: Yes. Uh-huh. Yeah. Yes.
7: That's what they're mean.
1: You find out why they're going
5: to
1: be. Why
5: at
1: they're
5: least
1: so,
5: you got to talk to them.
1: Yeah. Like, what's my problem? Like, how do I fix my.
4: If it's legit and I'm not just imagining
1: right.
4: it.
1: Right. Yeah. You really would be able to talk to your dogs.
4: I would want to talk to my dogs. Yeah. For sure. Understand why they do some of the things they do. Yeah.
7: But what if right. it ruined yeah. your animal for you?
5: I think you would still love them.
6: Just make us love them more.
4: Yeah.
7: I don't know.
4: Because I already try to feel like I can sense what he's thinking.
1: Right.
4: So it'd just be nice.
6: just want to ask them why they turn in circles so much before they sit down.
1: Yeah, okay. I would have so many questions.
6: Yeah.
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6: Love letters to Kelly.
7: Kelly, I got to tell you. I've never seen this letter before.
8: I've been doing this a long time.
7: I know.
8: Time,
7: this is different.
9: Never before?
7: I don't think so.
9: Okay. Go ahead, buddy.
7: Dear Kelly, you're the love expert.
8: I am.
7: I've been casually seeing this guy for the last month or so. This morning, I was showing him how to work my shower. But then, he plops down on the toilet before I'm even out of the bathroom. Mm. He starts to handle his business without giving a warning or anything. Mm-hmm. We are not on this level. What should I do? Is this okay? That's from Tori.
8: I have been in a relationship where that was not a problem for the other person either. I prefer to keep those things very private.
7: Yeah.
8: Every once in a while, does my husband accidentally, I don't know that he's home and he comes in and I have the door open and I'm horrified. So, but you can just say, oh, sorry, and leave the room and not make a big deal of it. Or you can make, because some people are like, what? Everybody goes to the bathroom. Everybody.
9: Yeah.
8: You know, but yeah, you know, I don't think this is a deal breaker necessarily, but just be like, oh, I'm going to leave the room, shut the door, let him know that there's a way to let him know that you're not into that, I think. Or you could just have the discussion. It's like, oh, honey, I don't want to see that.
7: Yeah.
8: Make it like a joke. Honey, I don't want to see that.
7: I don't want you to see that.
8: I want to keep you sexy in my mind. Yeah. I want to get out of here. Let him know that that's not attractive to you. I think that's a good way to do it. Oh, honey, I want to keep you sexy. Don't be pooping in front of me.
7: I have left the house, gone to IHOP to poop while the girl was at my house.
9: 100%.
8: Yeah. You want to stay elevated. Everybody's so casual and loosey-goosey around each other right now. I don't want my husband seeing me plucking hairs from weird places.
7: Right.
8: I want him to think that I just, you know.
9: Be sexy.
8: Right.
9: You want to be sexy.
8: That, but this casualness, it's not working for you. I don't think it's a deal breaker, though.
9: No, you can fix it.
8: You can fix it.
9: The first time I saw this ever happen that I found out people do this in relationships was with Jessica Simpson when she was married to Nick Lachey.
8: I know. Yeah.
9: They were on that TV show, The Newlyweds, and she did that with the door open.
8: And a camera crew there.
9: And I was like, hold up 1 second. This happens in real life. Like,
8: I don't like that.
9: I was shocked.
10: What happens when you share a hotel room?
7: You go downstairs.
9: You go downstairs to the lobby.
10: You got to take a shower.
7: Hey, honey, I got to go get something.
9: I'd rather go to another state before I do that with the door open.
7: In fact, I'm going to run
10: down
7: the street.
10: What about number one?
9: Number one's fine.
7: Yeah, that's two.
9: We're talking about bad stuff.
7: Wow. Honey, I think I left something in the Uber. I'm going to go chase him down right quick. I'll be right back.
9: Yeah, I'll be back in 30 minutes.
5: Honey, I think there's an IHOP across the street. I'll be right back.
7: Yeah, right.
9: If you want to write our love expert, you can do so. LoveLettersToKelly.com is where you can get the advice from our love expert. And it's a free service we provide here on our radio show.
8: That was a first, Al.
7: Yeah.
9: That definitely was a first. Mm. And again, if you're listening and you do that, don't do that. I found out something about mosquitoes because I study them. I don't like them. I think they're useless things in this world.
5: Little tiny vampires.
10: Our world would be better off without them.
9: Like, what do they do?
10: Nothing.
9: What is your point, mosquito?
10: Besides bother us.
9: But you give us welts and you bite us for no reason. So if you've ever wondered why mosquitoes ignore some people and completely swarm other people, researchers may have found part of the answer for us.
7: Okay.
9: A study was done on 119 adults with 3 mosquito species. So the species depends on who you are.
7: Yeah.
9: Now, they discovered that different mosquitoes like people very differently. So if one person was attractive to one species, that didn't mean other mosquitoes were not going to line up for a bite. Now, the study found out that our skin bacteria and the chemicals we naturally release is what makes mosquitoes like

0: us the most. And the specific bacteria and chemicals vary depending on each mosquito species. So depending on the species that's in your area, that's why you get bit.
1: Are there racist mosquitoes, like mosquitoes that might like black people, don't like white people, or vice versa?
0: No, race had nothing to do with it. It just basically was chemical.
1: I said no. I know we had the racist mosquito on the phone.
0: No, we don't.
2: Please.
0: No racist mosquito on the phone this time.
3: They like it back. When we drink beer and garlic.
0: Yeah.
2: And when you wear the a certain color.
0: Certain colors.
2: Right?
0: I think those are bees.
2: Oh.
0: They're like yellow. But maybe mosquitoes like... Oh, no, black. Yeah.
2: When
0: mosquitoes
2: black.
0: Like black.
2: Yeah, when you wear black.
0: You are right, Anna. I remember that. I get bit a lot by mosquitoes.
1: I do, too.
4: Me, too.
2: Mosquitoes.
1: And just talking about it made me scratch.
0: You don't get it, Kelly?
4: They don't like me. Every once in a while, I'll get a random mosquito bite, but they're not attracted to, is it my white skin? Is it my pheromones? I don't know what it is.
0: To be you.
2: That's a blessing.
4: I don't attract them.
2: Truly a blessing.
3: ChatGPT said that the world would be dramatically better without mosquitoes.
0: 100%.
4: Of course it would.
0: Nobody ever gets mad if we say, get rid of all of them.
1: What are the frogs going to eat then?
3: Other things like flies.
0: Yeah, there's other bugs.
3: Everything as.
4: I don't think flies need to be around either.
3: Yeah. You can't get rid of everything.
0: Yeah, we'll keep flies. Got to get rid of the mosquitoes.
1: Okay.
2: Do flies bite?
0: Yeah, some flies do bite. Horse flies. It will bite. I think it's horse flies, right? That's bite.
1: Just biting flies.
2: Illinois.
4: Yeah. The only state in Illinois.
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0: Part-time Justin, you're back at it with your services for Big Al Mac.
3: Yeah, we play this game called Keep or Delete, where I call contacts from his phone, and they will let me know if they want to be kept in his phone or deleted.
0: Okay.
3: This person I called, her name is Casey, and Big Al, do you remember her?
1: Uh-uh.
3: Okay.
0: Zero recollection.
3: She remembers you very well.
2: Oh, no.
3: But what do you think she wants to do, be kept or deleted?
0: We'll find out.
1: Yeah.
6: Hello.
3: Hey, Casey. This is part-time Justin from the Kid Craddock Morning Show. Are you familiar with it?
6: Yes.
3: Oh, awesome. You are a contact in my friend Big Al's phone, and he needs help deciding on who's going to stay in his phone. We're doing a game called Keep or Delete. Would you like to be kept or deleted?
6: I would like to be kept.
3: Nice. How do you know Big Al?
6: I actually met him on a dating app.
2: Huh?
3: Ooh, juicy. Was this Bumble?
6: I think it was.
3: Tinder?
6: No. Not Tinder. No. I think it was Bumble. Yeah.
3: Okay. Why not Tinder? Yeah. Is Tinder for the
6: hookup.
3: As for the hoes. Okay, got you. So you met on Bumble. You both swipe right on each other?
6: Yes.
3: Okay. And then did y'all go on a date?
6: No, we actually never did. But we did talk on the phone.
3: Oh, okay. So we got your number, and he actually did. Did he call you, or did you call him?
6: I'm not quite sure. It's been quite a while. I want to say it's been probably 6 years ago.
3: Oh, wow. Okay. So was it a good chat? Do you remember it?
6: It was a good chat.
3: If you said 6 years ago, he got married after that.
6: It was like right before.
3: Oh,
6: and we would talk in the mornings because he would swim real early before he went to work and just different things like that. But that's what I remember. But yeah, it was right before he met the girl he's with now.
3: Well, I got great news for you. He's not with that person anymore. He is single.
6: Oh my goodness.
3: Yeah,
6: they got married.
3: Yeah, they got married and then they got divorced.
6: I didn't know that. Interesting.
3: Yeah, a lot happened after in those 6 years.
6: I guess so.
3: Were you ever interested in Big Gal or dating him seriously?
6: We actually never met in person, but I was interested in meeting him. Yeah.
3: Oh wow! Well, he's back on the market.
6: This is hilarious. I'm a hairstylist, and me and my client we're just laughing. This is kind of funny. I have you on speakerphone.
3: Oh, that's awesome. Oh, that's funny. Well, tell your client I said hello. Is she getting a nice hairdo?
6: Yes.
3: Hopefully, we're going with a bob. Bobs are in right now.
6: We actually are.
3: Oh, yes! You can go help us with the bob. She better slay.
6: This is so funny. Okay, so yes, I want to be kept.
3: You want to be kept, and do you want Big Al to call you himself to maybe for a potential date?
6: Yeah, sure.
3: Okay, so you're single.
6: Yes.
3: Period. Oh my God, we might have a love match in the making. Okay. So you will be kept, and then hopefully Big Al will give you a call and take you on a really nice date.
6: Okay, sounds good.
3: He'll bust out the credit card. It'll be expensive, hopefully. For him.
6: Okay.
3: All right. Well, you have a great day and enjoy the rest of it. And tell your client I said hello and what's up. And I hope she listens to the show.
6: Okay. All right. Thanks for calling.
3: Bye. Thank you for answering.
6: Okay. You're welcome.
0: Big Al, you better.
4: You are calling her. You have to call her.
0: First of all, I don't even know. You matched with her on Bumble.
4: She has great energy.
0: Great energy.
4: She sounds pretty.
0: She's a hairstylist. That means hot.
2: You really don't remember talking to someone like right before Anna.
0: Every morning while you were swimming.
1: I wish I remembered.
4: Oh my God.
1: I don't.
4: Wow.
1: I mean, maybe if I saw her picture.
2: Yeah,
1: because I just don't. I have no idea.
0: And I picture how Al talks on the phone in the morning when he's swimming, because based on the thirst trap he sends it,
4: he's all wet.
1: I used to go to. You remember that? I was going to take a dip in the pool when I lived in the apartment.
2: Yeah. So was this kind of like COVID era, maybe?
1: Yeah. When I was always went in the best patio.
0: Yeah.
1: At the apartment.
4: Al will be. I promise you this. He will be calling her. Texting some sort of communication today.
7: Yes.
1: How you know what I'm going to do?
4: You're going to do it.
0: Oh, you're doing it. We're making
1: because
0: it.
1: You are going to do it.
4: Mr. Three Pack. I'm going to be on the bingo board this year.
0: Uh-huh.
8: Can I point out what might be, I don't know if it is a red flag or not, but it caught my ear when she was talking. Justin started by saying, hey, do you want to be kept or deleted? She goes, oh, I want to be kept.
0: Yeah. Kelly wants to be a kept woman.
8: Yeah, of course. And then she goes, wait, isn't he married right now?
1: Oh, so she doesn't listen to the show?
8: Why did she want to be kept?
7: Well, she didn't know for
8: talking
7: sure.
8: Talking to a married man.
0: Because also, Big Al's a regional radio celebrity.
4: That's not a red flag to me.
0: Okay. And she just wants to be able to keep that friendship alive.
1: Yeah. And that's cool. I would love to remain friends with her.
3: Remain friends.
4: You're going to start
0: You're
4: going to
0: start again.
4: Al is going to call her today or text her.
2: And watch it work out. Like,
7: yeah. Al, the best part is that you swiped right on her, so you're clearly attracted.
1: Enough
7: to keep constant communication.
1: Yes. Awesome. I agree with everyone in the room.
0: In fact, you should call her during the break and let her know, hey, baby.
2: Yes, that's a good idea. I think my favorite part of the call was when Justin goes, well, I have good news for you. He's single.
3: I also like being right about the Bob.
0: He's back.
2: Yeah, that was good, too.
0: Yeah, good job,
3: Justin.
0: You
3: can't come for the Bob.
0: Way to know, buddy. Way to know.
2: Too. All right, good job, Justin.
0: So you're going to call her during the break or after the show or what?
4: No, it will be today.
1: No, it's too early.
7: May I ask what your hesitance is?
1: I don't know.
0: Yeah, what's your problem?
1: I'm scared.
7: It's the pressure.
1: I'm scared.
0: You're scared of what?
1: I don't know. I'm scared.
0: Of women?
1: I don't know.
4: A confident man is so attractive.
1: I know.
4: Try that.
1: I'm trying to be confident. Try that. I'm confident that I'm scared.
0: Of what?
1: I don't know.
4: She is like putting herself out there. Yes.
0: This is the easiest
4: no
0: call
4: chance
0: ever.
4: Of rejection.
0: She would have been like, I don't know. It's like, I don't know if I'm. I don't. She was all for you.
2: Would you be more comfortable sending her a text instead of calling?
1: Oh, definitely.
0: Women want to hear the voice.
1: No. I'm on the radio. 31 years.
0: All right.
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0: 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Broken thumb, can't make a fist. 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
18: Kara, the cook. I cook all the time. We're going to let the one that knows what she's doing and it tastes good
19: do her thing.
18: Make it tonight.
19: And again, our phone number is 800-543-3548 if you want to get your Feel Good Friday in. Hello, Shanda.
20: Hello, how are y'all?
19: We're doing so good. You got a really cool Feel Good Friday. Go ahead and share.
20: So my best friend from elementary school and I are leaving for Madagascar tomorrow.
21: What?
22: Fancy.
19: Yeah. What are you guys going to do out there? Do you know? Like, what's fun to do?
20: We're going to go to some of the parks. We're going to see the lemurs and the chameleons and go whale watching. It's all about the animals and the plants.
22: That's awesome.
23: I've heard of Madagascar. Where is that?
18: Africa.
20: The island off the coast of Africa.
19: Yeah. Wow. And it's also a great movie.
23: Like a 24-hour flight, isn't it? You have fun.
24: And I heard their vanilla is so good.
20: We have to fly through Paris.
19: Ooh.
24: Oh.
19: We're going to have a little stop in Paris real quick.
24: And get some vanilla.
19: Shanda, send us pictures while you're on your vacation. Much fun. That's really cool.
22: Yeah, that's awesome.
19: What's up, Mitchell?
25: Hey, how's it going, guys?
19: Going all right, man. What's your Feel Good Friday?
25: It is actually my birthday today, so feeling good.
22: Happy birthday.
23: Happy birthday.
19: How old are you turning?
25: 26.
19: The big 2-6.
23: You share with Charlize Theron?
22: Theron also has a birthday today.
23: And Katrina.
22: And Katrina.
25: I missed the birthday this morning. So
19: three people have birthdays today.
22: Yes.
23: There you go.
19: We'll add Mitchell to that one.
22: Happy birthday.
19: What are you going to do for your birthday, Mitchell? Anything fun?
25: I got dinner tonight and then throwing a party tomorrow night.
19: That's right.
22: Ooh, can I come?
24: This sounds like Hello, I'm Alan.
19: Alan Evans?
24: What? No, Hello, I'm Alan from
18: Hello,
24: Fortnite.
18: I'm Alan.
24: For Fortnite.
19: Oh.
24: Is it?
19: No, it's Mitchell.
24: Oh.
22: There's a Hello, I'm Alan from Fortnite?
19: No, there's a guy we play with. His name's Alan or AJ. His name's not Mitchell.
23: Gotcha.
0: All right.
23: We're confused.
0: What? Back to you, Mitchell, birthday
19: happy,
0: boy.
19: Happy birthday.
0: Ignore me.
19: I was like, what are you talking about? What's up, Christian?
1: Hey, guys. How are y'all?
19: Doing great. What's your Feel Good Friday?
0: Hello?
19: Christian?
0: Oh, no.
23: Do we lose?
0: Christian?
1: Okay, there we are.
23: Oh, there you go. Hey, man.
0: Hi. Oh. We're about to hang
19: tense
0: up on
19: moment
0: you,
19: right
0: boo-boo.
19: There. What's your Feel Good Friday?
1: My Feel Good Friday, my wife and I just bought our first home and closed on Monday, and we are moving in this weekend.
0: Yay! There you go. You're a grown-up. It's official. Congratulations.
1: Yes.
19: What's the What's the first thing you're going to do when you get into that house?
1: Oh, man, well, I'm moving everything. I'm going to pass out.
19: Yeah. I remember when I first bought my first house, mine was clicking the garage door opener.
23: Yeah.
0: That did it for you?
24: That was your first time having one?
19: Because I never lived in a house growing up, so I was like, I didn't have a garage ever, and I always thought my friends' garages were so cool because they just hit a button and the door opened. I was like, what?
0: Yeah.
19: What is this sorcery?
23: It's like James Bond stuff.
19: That's crazy. Christian, congratulations, though. You and your family, enjoy that new house. Hi, Annette.
2: Good morning.
19: Good morning. What's your Feel Good Friday?
2: Well, first of all, I have to say hello to everybody. And Kelly Raspberry, this is your most favorite clean listener from Chattanooga.
0: Aww.
2: From all your podcasts.
0: Thank you.
2: So, I've talked about this with Kelly one time on Love Letters to Kelly. I'm an empty nester. My twins are out of college or in jobs. I took a vacation by myself, left my husband, the three dogs at home, and I'm at the beach.
0: I know that's right.
19: You pulled a Big Al Mac.
23: Yeah.
0: What adventure. What
2: beach? In Mexico Beach in Florida.
23: All right.
0: Now, which side of the coast is that? Is that on the west coast of Florida?
2: You know what? I don't know. I just got in the car and drove. We came here last year. It's a residential town. Yeah. There's a Piggly Wiggly, and that's about it.
0: So I love that. Yeah, it's on the West Coast.
19: There better be a good Mexican restaurant on Mexico Beach, right?
2: There is. But I've got my Modelo's and everything. I got a watermelon. I'm ready to roll.
23: Modelo and watermelon, girl.
0: That's all you need.
23: That's a party.
0: It's south of Panama City Beach.
19: Okay.
0: So a little further south. Well, that's awesome.
19: Enjoy your solo vacation. We love you. Relax.
0: Never heard of Mexico Beach.
19: I didn't either. Sometimes you just got to get away, you know?
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23: I was in the airport with Bad Influence Jeff one time in Mexico, and we're just sitting there with our bags, just waiting on our flight. And we saw people running, had no idea why they're running. But you know what? We grabbed our bags and started running with them.
24: The second police officer was more down to joke.
23: Yeah.
24: Because I walked by him and I was like, apparently it's not time to joke. And he goes, oh, no, they always run from us. I'm like, so people, kids just run.
25: Maybe he was joking with you as well.
24: And I'm wondering, I think I used to run when I saw police officers when I was at the mall as a kid, too. You know, you see them. I was like, I'm not doing anything wrong, but just in case, I am doing something wrong.
26: Right. I never felt the need to run from a police officer.
24: I don't know why they ran. I was really confused.
25: Also, cops like to joke about their seriousness as well.
24: Right, right.
25: Just keep you on your toes.
24: There was a lot of jokes.
25: Let you know, yeah. Also, Big Al, did you find out why you were running at the airport?
23: neon light had popped, like burned out or popped or something, and it sounded like gunshots.
1: Scary.
24: Yes,
23: that's like pop, pop, pop.
1: Oof, you know, I would run too.
23: Yeah, or maybe it even caught on fire. I'm not sure. It was some type of emergency. Here is Anna. Good morning.
2: Good morning. My heart has exploded 10 times over because in my Facebook group, Anna's group chat, every so often I get to invite listeners to go see movie screenings.
24: Uh-huh.
2: And there was one earlier this week to go see The End of Oak Street. And when I'm able to invite listeners, they get a plus one. So it's them and a guest.
23: Mm-hmm.
2: And so one of our listeners, one of the Anna's group chat members, used that for a date and took a date to go see the movie.
1: Oh.
2: And they have let me know that there will be a date too.
23: Oh, very cool.
2: I know. I thought it was so cool. I was like, oh my God, please keep me updated. I would love to know if this, like, if I had any sort of small part in
25: love,
2: what could be a big relationship.
23: You can get ordained and you can perform the wedding.
2: That would be cool.
23: Wouldn't that be cool?
2: I would do that.
23: Yep. Here is part-time Justin.
25: What I'm going to say is not profound or anything new.
24: Okay.
25: But Zendaya stylist LaRoche is mean.
23: Is mean?
25: He's a mean guy.
3: Oh, he's on Project Runway.
25: He's on Project Runway, Audrey.
24: I would say more sassy.
25: Sassy, but also rude and mean.
24: Well, super mean.
3: On the show, he's like, that's ugly.
25: That's ugly. I don't like it. He was telling another contestant, his name's Joseph, which I love. It makes beautiful things. He told him, don't get too confident. I can see it. And we don't need that kind of stuff on the runway.
3: Are you watching Project Runway?
25: I'm watching the new season because Tyra Banks is a judge. And so I love Tyra Banks, even though she had that documentary. But she is the only person who can combat LaRoche on that show.
3: Is it LaRoche or LaRoche?
25: LaRoche.
24: La.
3: Okay.
24: Like La?
3: No, he's saying Law. He's saying La. I thought his name was Law.
25: It's Law.
24: I think it's La.
23: Law.
24: LaRoche.
25: It's L-A-W space R-O-A-C-H. LaRoche.
4: Is his first and last name?
25: First and last.
4: He's Mr. Roach.
25: LaRoche.
3: His last name is Roach.
25: But he has a roachy attitude. I don't step on him like a little cockroach he is. Sometimes he does amazing work. He's fabulous. He's amazing. But, man, I hope his charger doesn't work.
24: By the way, LaRoche joining us on the show later.
25: I hope he spills something on his shirt.
23: La Cucaracha. Here is Audrey. Good morning.
3: Good morning. I saw someone this morning with exceptional dark adaptation.
24: What's that mean?
23: Kelly?
3: Because it was dark outside, like almost pitch black, I would say, this early in the morning, would you not?
24: Yeah.
3: And there were very few street lights, and I saw a man sitting on a bench reading.
23: Wow.
3: Reading a book.
24: What book?
3: I don't know. I couldn't tell that far because it was dark. And so I started thinking, like, can people read in the dark? Is that like an ability I'm not aware of? And I Googled it. They can't. But people with exceptional dark adaptation or trained night vision can.
24: Trained night vision.
23: Wow. I didn't know you could train yourself to see at night. I mean,
24: perfect time to read stories to tell in the dark.
23: Yeah. Okay. All right. Wow. In the control room, here's Trey.
4: Good morning. Back in the day, my grandparents used to wash the tops of cans off of their soda.
3: Mm-hmm.
4: And I've never seen anybody else on the planet do that. I just was like, oh, okay, cool. You're old. Whatever. You did it. And then I saw on Instagram yesterday, there was somebody that was like, oh, this is why you need to blah, blah, blah. And they gave the exact same reason as my grandparents did. Like, oh, it's just dirty from, like, can factories, and you need to make sure you wash it all the
24: and
4: way
24: they're up. In the stores just sitting there getting touched by everybody.
3: Yeah, that's so true.
25: I thought they came from a box.
23: Well, some do.
3: I don't wash it necessarily, but I always take a napkin. You'll always see me wipe it off before I do it. My Aunt Velma one time took a napkin, wiped it off, and showed me what came off, and that's all I needed to see.
24: Yeah.
4: And so I was like, oh, okay, cool. I was wrong for the last 20 years or whatever about my grandparents. I wanted to see who here washes their cans. It seemed like there was a big debate in the comments.
24: I'll clean off the area I'm going to be drinking from. But if it's alcohol and I don't have anything to clean it with, I think to myself, the alcohol will kill whatever's going on there.
4: Sure. I've never thought of it being like, oh, this is something I have to clean.
2: Yeah, me neither. I don't think I've ever done that because I've never thought about it. But moving forward,
24: you might do it.
2: I probably
23: on
2: will.
23: Cans, if I can see something visually that's there, then I definitely do. But in Mexico, when you drink a bottled beer and you pop the top, it's always good to wipe that one because they recycle their bottles.
24: Right.
23: Reuse their
25: bottles.
23: Someone's
25: mouth was there.
3: In America, too.
23: And we're reused, not the same bottle.
25: Do y'all drink from the Coke can in the bottle, the beer bottle? Because I was told that a lady always drinks from the glass,
3: not
25: never
3: me.
25: The bottle.
3: If I'm sober, I'll rinse it. If I'm not, I don't care.
24: And somebody,
4: Audrey just shotguns it.
24: Somebody told me, and I don't know if this is true, that the trend of putting the lime in the beer in Mexico all came because they used to clean. That's how they cleaned the rim.
3: Oh, what?
24: It was the lime, and so then you put it in there.
3: Well, it was genius.
24: That could be a myth, or that that actually has some legs to it.
25: I was also told,
24: but I believe it.
25: JC, going on that, they also add lime because the light beer is changed from the sunlight hitting it.
24: It hits.
25: So it tastes better with the lime.
24: I used to drink my sodas when I lived in Mexico from a bag.
26: What?
24: Yeah, because they used to keep the bottles, so they would pour our sodas into a bag, and then you'd have a straw, and then you'd just drink. That's how you drink.
25: Adult Capri Sun. Uh-huh. Yeah.
24: And then they kept the bottles because you could turn them in. What's going on, Big Al Mac?
23: Thank you, JC Chavez. Inviting a few kids from a new class at a new school to a pool party, Kelly. How do you
26: that's
23: do
26: tough
23: this?
26: Because school just started.
23: Just started. And Charlie does have a few friends that she wants to invite, but I said, you got to do this in a way that's not hurtful.
26: Yeah.
23: To the other kids, you know. Any suggestions on that?
26: Look, I always erred on the side of invite everybody.
25: Yeah.
26: Either do, if you can't do the whole class, just invite like the girls for the girl party or the boys.
24: Yeah.
26: Because I was the one, when I skipped a grade, not bragging, I'm just saying, I skipped a grade. And so I was the new girl and everybody in the class, all the girls were invited except for me.
1: Oh.
24: And it hurts.
26: And it's, you know who did it?
24: Who?
26: Diana.
24: Diana?
26: Yeah. But at the time, we're dear friends now, and I got over it.
23: Yeah, yeah.
26: But
1: at the time,
26: it stung.
24: If you're wondering what her name was, Hot Diana.
26: Oh my gosh,
24: she was
23: smoking hot.
26: Oh, everybody, you can't even imagine.
23: All right, because I'm gonna invite 21 kids.
26: So anyway, that's just I always err on all or nothing.
24: Invite the girls because you're having a pool party and a lot of parents.
23: Oh, she's already said she wants to invite Donovan.
24: Oh, Donovan,
1: we got a crush.
23: Donovan is a dude.
1: Mm-hmm.
24: Well, I know.
23: Here's Anna with celebrity birthdays for today and this weekend.
1: Yeah, happy birthday to Jochi. She's 28 today. Shares her birthday with Tim Tebow, who's 39. Spencer Pratt is 43. Mila Kunis is 43 as well. Halle Berry is 60. Magic Johnson is 67. And Steve Martin is 81 today.
23: It's your boy.
26: I love him.
1: And then over the weekend, Jennifer Lawrence will be 36. Joe Jonas will be 37. And let
26: me tell
1: you.
26: That's a good 37.
1: There's some... Joe Jonas has been...
26: Still have it for him.
1: He's had... You know what, Kelly? I grew up, my entire life, I've been a Nick girl.
26: Same.
1: And Joe Jonas lately has me questioning my Christianity. Yeah.
24: Whoa.
26: Whoa, girl.
24: That's a questioning marriage.
1: Yeah.
24: Wow.
1: Joe Jonas.
26: That growl he does.
24: Oh, yeah. We're going to celebrate Joe Jonas.
26: Go see them in concert. Joe won me. The last time watched them in concert, I was like, what am I witnessing? Joe is great.
24: I think this is too sexy for this early in the morning, but we're going to go ahead and give it to you because Joe Jonas tried a little something new in his voice while singing Burning Up.
1: Oh, my God. Wait for it.

0: There's something about that clip specifically.
1: So hot.
0: That I have had it on repeat. I have seen every single angle available from that moment in that concert.
2: Right.
0: Oh my God.
2: Joe Jonas.
0: Anyway,
1: we get it.
0: Wow. He'll be 37 this weekend. Ben Affleck will be 54. Anthony Anderson will be 56. Deborah Messing will be 58. Steve Carell will be 64. Madonna will be 68 this weekend.
1: That's it?
2: What are we celebrating?
0: Today's National Tattoo Removal Day, National Financial Awareness Day, and National Creamsicle Day.
2: I love creamsicles.
3: I love financial.
2: And being aware of my finances.
3: Yeah.
2: They're not doing great.
3: Right.
2: It's okay. All right. Coming up here in 10 minutes. I know we all complain about how long the mail takes, but wait till you hear how long this person had to wait to receive their mail. Okay. It might be a world record. 10 minutes.
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Oh my, my, oh my, my love, I take one look at you, you're taking me out.

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9: It's like an optical illusion.
10: Yeah.
9: Where am I going to put that thing?
10: Your house?
9: So I thought it was really nice, so I hung it in my living room. I mean, like, I had, you know, like, you have a living room nobody ever goes into,
10: yeah,
9: and then the family room, okay? So in the living room where nobody ever goes into, happened to be in the front of the house, I put it in there, and surrounding it, I put all pictures of my daughter.
10: Cute.
9: Some guy that I hooked up with a couple times. he then later went on a podcast.
10: Whoa.
9: And talked about, and somebody sent me, I was so hurt by this because this guy was really nice and I liked him.
10: Oh, what a
9: talked
10: jerk.
9: About the shrine Kelly Raspberry had to herself in her house.
11: Oh, my God. No. He
9: and
11: used
9: it was,
11: her name?
9: You know, and it was just a big, it was a picture of me, but what am I going to do with it? Kid gave it to me. but it was, and then he was like, pictures of me. And I was like, no, those are all pictures of my daughter.
11: Yeah.
9: And then, and one of me, but of course
10: him.
9: It was like a 10-foot picture of me, but it hurt my feelings. So I don't know, but I see other people that have shrines to themselves in their houses.
12: There was this dude that I met when I first moved here, and he had like a little office, and we went to his apartment afterwards to party after the club. And in his office, it was all pictures of himself, not pictures of him with friends.
11: Yes.
12: It was just him like modeling.

0: But not like really modeling. It was like posing. Like professional shots of him wearing a suit.
1: Okay.
0: And then one of him at the beach. But all of them by himself, it was a shrine of himself.
2: People have gigantic, you know, rich people, you know, they have gigantic painting portraits made of them hanging over their fireplace and stuff. Are y'all making fun of them?
3: No, because they're rich.
2: I don't know. But it just really hurt my feelings. And I'm glad I finally got, I was so embarrassed I didn't want to talk about that. And it's been a few years now, so I can talk about it.
0: If you're going to have a shrine, go ahead, though, you know.
1: Yeah, and send us a
0: picture. Celebrate yourself. I'm curious. Celebrate yourself. All right, let's get you some things going on around the world, though. This is really scary because the Midwest is dealing with a nasty combination of severe storms right now, flooding, major power outages. A powerful storm system swept across Illinois, Indiana, Ohio, and surrounding states. We're probably going to need to help them here in the near future, so be on the lookout on how to help. It's bringing torrential rain, flash flooding to areas, wind gusts close to 100 miles an hour. And right now, more than like 800,000 customers, or they were left without power. I'm not sure if they got it back yet. And they're saying they could get some more storms today.
4: Man.
0: And the heat index up there is like, some places are going to be like, it's going to feel like 111. So it's cold. It's hot. And all that rain is coming in. So prayers goes out to them.
4: Yeah.
0: We always talk about how does the post office work?
1: Yeah.
0: Anna brings up this question all the time.
1: Like, it really stumps me and it angers me sometimes.
0: We don't get it. How does our mail get from point A to point B? It's magical.
1: And if I pay extra, how does it go faster?
0: Well, a California man just got an unexpected surprise. Got a postcard from his parents.
4: Mm-hmm.
0: His parents mailed it to him. They were in Copenhagen. But they mailed it in July of the year 2000.
1: Wow. And he just got it?
0: 26 years ago. It finally showed up in his mailbox.
4: Yeah.
2: Good thing he didn't move.
4: Right?
0: How many of us have maybe moved?
4: Yeah,
0: of course. The postcard included a simple note from his parents while flying into Denmark talking about how green it was. Now here's where it gets sweet, though, and a little bit sad because both of his parents have since passed away, which makes the postcard that much more special.
1: Yeah.
0: Imagine going to your mailbox and you see something from your mom and dad.
4: That you've never seen
0: and
4: before,
0: they're both
4: and
0: gone.
4: It's for you. Yeah.
0: Yeah. And it does carry that Copenhagen postmark from July 2000, so they did their job.
1: Wow.
0: And the LA post, the Los Angeles postcard dated August of 2026.
3: Ooh, like, sorry we didn't take it to Copenhagen.
4: You get your 30 cents back from the stamp?
0: I don't know what you get back, but
4: that's
0: dang, man.
4: Service failure.
0: 26
4: that's
0: years.
4: That's a letter from heaven right there.
3: Have y'all ever sent a postcard? I have never.
1: I have.
0: Yeah.
3: I got text message. I got a phone to text.
0: Kinsey's grandma used, my wife's grandma used to take her on trips every year. That was what the grandma did. And she wanted to pass away with no money. So she would take everyone on trips and she would go out to Europe every year with her grandma. And she would send me postcards, but I wouldn't get them until like a week after she would be back.
4: She would get
1: it. So I was like, the sentiment is nice.
0: The sentiment
1: my friend Allie and I, we were pen pals. But we saw each other every day at school. We still mailed each other letters.
0: That's cute. Speaking of Europeans, you know they had that solar eclipse over there.
4: Solar
0: eclipse. And if I remember correctly, a few years ago when we had our eclipse, there were some Europeans calling us dumb.
4: Calling us dumb?
0: Yeah, calling
2: us overreacting.
0: Americans are dumb.
1: That's a first.
0: Because of our overreaction and also because there was a lot of pictures of Americans looking up at the...
2: We're not supposed to.
0: I get it, right?
4: Yeah.
0: Well, Americans are dumb. Well, Europeans can call themselves dumb now, too. Because
2: dumb dumbs, too.
0: Searches for eye injury surged after Wednesday's solar eclipse in Western Europe. So, nanny, nanny, boo-boo.
4: Yeah.
0: You guys are just as dumb as we are. So, congratulations.
2: It's a human thing, not an American thing.
0: All right? It is a human thing. We just look at bright things. That's just how we roll. Now, if you've been eyeing a particular car, now might be the time to make your move because Edmunds just announced a handful of vehicles, popular vehicles, too, that are going to be discontinued after this year. So if you've been thinking about getting yourself a Ford Escape, you better get you one now because that thing was around for 25 years, going to be discontinued. Volkswagen ID.4, also going to be gone. This car, I think, is pretty. The Jaguar F-Pace, it's going to be discontinued.
2: JC, it's Jaguar.
0: Jaguar.
2: Jaguar.
0: Jaguar.
4: Yeah, the commercials, I'm
2: Jaguar.
3: I thought it was Jaguar.
0: I don't know how. Yeah, I'm not. I don't
3: Jaguar.
0: I don't have the pronunciation or the money for that car.
2: It's
0: apparently.
2: Like when I thought it was Agner, and so I moved to Texas, and it's on Yay. Like,
0: Now, this one's really popular. At least I remember in high school, this was our dream car, the old school one, but now they got the new ones, the Toyota GR Supra. So the GR Supra is no longer going to be made because Toyota's partnership with BMW came to an end. So no more Supras.
4: Oh, man.
0: And I see a lot of these on the road, and we're not going to see a lot of them after this year. The Tesla Model S, this is the final year that Elon's going to be making that.
4: Really?
0: And then they're going to discontinue the Model S, which I think was the most popular model at one point.
2: Was it the starting, the entryway into EVs?
0: No, it was the starting one is like there's a different one, but this one's like the
2: I don't know. My husband had one of them, I don't know, the Teslas, and it made me nauseous every time I sat in it.
0: Because the takeoff?
2: Something about the, because I was in the passenger seat. It's weird. I would the way I felt sitting, looking out the windshield. It's like there's something about it. It's so loud. So we don't have that anymore.
4: They got some gold ones running around
2: they're
4: town.
2: Everywhere.
5: With the gold wheels.
4: Yeah.
2: Yes. And
4: they don't have a back windshield. They're training them. They're testing them to be autonomous.
6: They're all over downtown and uptown, and I saw a guy cooking in the front seat. He was fast asleep while it was driving. Like, he was just resting.
0: Oh, cooking in the heat.
2: Cooking means
4: I don't know if they're all over. I know they're here. Yeah. I don't know if they're all over.
2: Yeah. I don't know the new slang out.
3: And about words on how to say things, it's not paradigm. It's paradigm.
1: Nope. I was wondering.
3: Right.
4: Yeah. Huh. Okay.
3: For Jackie War.
0: You're the epitome. That's an epitome.
4: Oh, you got it before me.
0: All right, what's coming up here with the celebrity gossip, Kelly Raspberry?
2: Well, Selena Gomez and her mom, they are facing a huge lawsuit over their mental health company.
4: Uh-oh.
2: And also, Tyga admitted to using AI on his latest album, and he's getting roasted for it by Doja Cat. Got to talk about that a little bit when we come back.
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17: The marketing, and that her enormous social media following would help promote the business, and that they were also promised a really great app was coming. But then about 3 years later, after investing, they claimed that none of those promises were kept because Selena was basically MIA and there was no app, which, I mean, I guess it was really her mom that was running the company. Selena just kind of launched it, I have to assume.
18: Apparently she wasn't doing a great job.
19: Well, yeah. It's hard to create an app, you know?
18: It's harder than
19: thing.
18: You think.
19: It's like
18: And
19: hard.
18: You also think just because somebody's famous, it's just going to work.
20: Right.
18: Yeah.
20: Well, maybe this is just a whole misunderstanding. Maybe she said, because I've said this, I'm going to go home and create a nap. But I meant I'm going to create a nap.
21: Oh.
20: So maybe it was just a, you know, pronunciation.
21: They heard it wrong.
22: A mental health nap.
20: I mean, yes.
22: Yeah.
20: I need a nap.
17: Yeah, sleeping is good. But then last year, The Cut did an investigative report on, on the company.
22: Oh, not an investigative report.
17: Right. And so that was released last year. And they basically found that employees were accustomed to just some bad behavior at work. And so then the investors, along with that report, that's what kind of made them decide to... decide to sue.
18: For fraud. They say, y'all lied to us.
17: Yeah, so they want their $1.2 million back plus damages and legal fees.
20: Ooh, boy.
22: Wow.
17: So this news just broke yesterday, so there's no comment from Selena.
18: You know,
17: yet.
18: A lot of companies do that, though. They oversell themselves to get the money.
20: Yeah.
18: And then when it all works out, no harm, no foul.
20: But if it doesn't.
22: It doesn't.
18: Right? I think back to people like Scooter Braun, who pretended he was this big deal.
22: That he was rich.
18: Paying every dime he had to get in the VIP section.
20: Right.
18: He was a fraud at first.
23: Fake it till you make it.
22: Yes.
18: Faked it till he made
22: exactly.
18: it. So there, I think that happens quite a bit in
20: it
18: business.
20: It probably does.
18: These music festivals, like the Fyre Festival. Yeah. He got people behind him. And if the money would have come, it would have all worked out. We'd have never known about it.
0: It's also creative. What Anna Delphi was going to do, too.
18: There was another jazz festival that was just canceled in L.A. area. The same thing where all the, like, got down to the wire. They're like,
20: it's going to be great. It's going to be great. It's going to be
18: great.
20: Where's
18: the money coming from? Yeah. The art act started dropping out.
1: It's created with good intention. It just fizzles out or doesn't work out. And then and then it makes you look bad.
18: All right, so Tyga, we haven't talked to him for a minute, but let's all remember when he dated Kylie Jenner and she was a minor and her mother signed off on that. Let's just remember that for a moment, okay? Right,
1: we did not make a bigger deal about that.
18: We should have.
1: He was an adult and she was
18: a minor.
1: 15.
18: And I think he's with Madeline Pesh.
17: Oh, yeah.
1: What?
17: Yeah.
18: They're a couple.
1: Okay.
18: But we're going to pretend that that never happened. All right. Anyway, he did admit to using AI on his new album, Starface.
1: By the way, Big Al Mac also used AI, and his new song is coming up in about 30 minutes.
20: Yes.
18: Well, Al is not somebody who has an established career,
20: and
18: rapper,
20: I'm not selling it.
1: Right. Exactly.
20: Yet.
18: But Tyga admitted it, and he started getting slammed for it. Doja Cat, who collaborated with Tyga on Juicy and Freaky Deaky, my personal favorite.
20: Oh, yeah. I love that. I love the Juicy
1: Freaky Deaky. Is your favorite, you said?
18: Love it.
21: I forgot how
18: enough.
21: That one goes, Charlie.
20: How's it go?
21: Can you give me a little bit?
20: How's it go, Kat?
18: Freaky Deaky. Freaky Deaky now. Freaky Deaky. Freaky Deaky now.
20: That spray tan is working on you, girl.
18: Thank you.
1: So no lyrics. That was the bridge and chorus right there.
18: Anyway, she was doing a live stream Wednesday and said, nobody asked me anything about Tyga, but I felt like saying this. Tyga is a... She used the word, the correct term for a part of the male anatomy.
1: Oh, yes.
23: Pen 15.
18: Yes.
20: Pen 15. Foot.
18: Mm-hmm. Okay. She said Tyga is that for making an AI album.
1: Okay.
18: So Tyga went on TMZ Live yesterday explaining he only used AI for some synths and guitar solos. Other than that, he said he spent 3 months in the studio. He wrote every song himself. He performed every vocal himself. Mm. He said using AI on Starface was like an experiment, and he hasn't decided if he's ever going to use it again.
17: Well,
18: but then they played him the clip of Doja Cat calling him out, and he just laughed and said, listen, I love Doja, but she made a demonic album, but I still love her.
20: Right.
17: I'm looking at these lyrics to Freaky Deaky.
1: Uh-huh.
18: Did I get it close?
17: I would hope so.
20: Or you go ahead and break us off a little something, Audrey.
17: I don't know the beat, but
1: give it to us classy.
17: What is this music?
18: It's for Freaky Deaky.
1: We're making it classy.
17: Okay, I've been feeling Freaky Deaky. You're on your way to see me. Got a mirror on the ceiling. Mm. You're in the mood to please me. I've been feeling Freaky Deaky. I've been feeling. You're on the way to see me. Got the mirror on the ceiling. You're in the mood to please me.
18: Okay.
17: You were close, Kelly. Thank you.
1: Ashley, well done.
17: I would say you were close. I saw that Tyga's album, Pitchfork, gave it a 0 out of 10.
18: because of the AI.
17: Because of the AI. They called it slop pop.
21: Oh, wow.
1: And there's so many great musicians out there that can do those guitar solo riffs for you in the synth.
18: Well, he's experimenting.
21: I was revealing Cameron Dallas's music for a while, but I found out he's just doing AI albums. He's just, they're throwing
1: Cameron
21: back.
1: Dallas is?
21: Yeah, Cameron Dallas is like, he released 7 albums this year, all made with AI, and I was really liking them.
1: Man.
21: I was like, this is really good.
17: What does this mean? It says, body like December, butt on summertime.
1: Like butt B-U-T- is big, like the butt.
18: Cold.
1: B-U-T-T.
18: Ice cold.
17: Her body December. Is like December. December.
18: It's like Christmas.
20: Christmas,
18: it's like...
21: Holiday. You unwrap a present.
1: But
17: what does it mean for your butt to be on summertime?
1: Because it's hot.
18: Because it's out.
20: Well, yeah, if the body is in December and then 6 months away from that is the summertime.
18: Oh, maybe her booty so big it stretches to 6 months later.
1: That might be it.
17: Oh my God. That's it, Al.
18: You figured it out.
17: Good job,
18: Al.
17: But there's no way Tyga came up with that. That's way too...
20: I just came up with it. Yeah, sure.
18: I think that's good. That's the better explanation, Al.
17: And they'd say sun's out, buns out.
1: Mm-hmm.
20: Yeah.
1: Mm-hmm. Dies out, guys out.
17: Yeah. All right, so I know that this is a controversial topic on this show, but I would say that luggage is a good gift.
21: Yes. It is a great gift.
1: You know, it depends on who you ask on the show.
17: I say controversial because Kelly one time famously gifted JC luggage, and he took that as a she wants me to leave.
1: When I first got the job here.
18: It was Christmas.
20: Funny. It's pretty funny.
18: And he had crap luggage, and I was trying to think of something nice to get him, and I gave him a luggage set.
20: But you also bought
18: him. Said that means she hates you and wants you to move back to California. Yeah, because that was not the case.
20: You included a ticket back to San Diego.
18: Yeah.
17: And the reason
1: I did buy my luggage from a thrift shop, so it was older.
18: I was trying to help.
17: Yeah, well, and honestly, I do think it's a good gift. The reason I say that is because Ryan has been gifting me base luggage. Like, he got me the backpack, and then he got me the carry-on, and then he got me the toiletry bag. So
18: what's
17: I have. So eventually I'll have all base products I travel, which I really like because I really like the brand Base.
18: Well, she was targeting the young female
17: and
18: demographic.
17: And she did a great job. So it's Pretty Little Liars actress Shay Mitchell. She started Base back in 2018. And now it's time to cash in because the luggage giant Samsonite, that's a $19 billion company.
21: That's what Daniel has.
17: So they already own every other popular luggage brand, and they announced yesterday that they're acquiring 85% of Base.
1: Whoa.
17: So the deal values Base at approximately $210 million, and Samsonite is paying $178.5 million for 85% stake. And Shay Mitchell is going to retain 15% ownership.
21: That's great for her.
17: Great for her.
21: And we know her from Pretty Little Liars.
17: And we know her from Pretty Little Liars.
21: And American Eagle when she was a model there.
17: Yes.
18: I remember when she launched Base and she was doing the videos herself, showing all the mm-hmm. cute little compartments mm-hmm. and stuff. She just capitalized on the moment of TikTok. She got the right influencers.
20: It's all about the
21: baddie. She's the baddie.
17: She knew how to do it and she did it right.
20: Yep.
1: Congratulations
17: to her.
21: Samsonite also owns Tumi, one of our favorite luggage.
20: Yeah. I love Tumi. I had a Tumi bag 20 years ago. Still use it.
21: It's nice. The best. It's really good.
2: Knew it started with an S, though.
1: Mm-hmm. Now, coming up here in about 10 minutes, we got your first shot at a Funko Pop if you want to choose one of us. And also, worst date ever. And this morning, the Kincratic Morning Show is sponsored by our friends at ZipRecruiter.
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26: Caller number 21, you will choose a Funko Pop of anybody in this studio, and you'll get that $100 here shortly. I saw this article, and at first you can feel why people are mad, but sometimes you gotta think about something deeply and go, I can't be mad. I would do the same thing.
0: Uh-huh.
1: Okay.
26: A wealthy woman in China is being accused of bankrolling a drama series so that she could star in it and kiss the male lead more than 60 times.
2: 60 times.
0: Right, yeah.
26: People are up in arms like, how dare she? There's so many actresses out there that need this. Listen, if you had all the money in the world and you could finance a drama series.
1: Yeah.
26: And make out with your favorite actor or actress, would you not do it?
2: Well, aren't there other actors that have said that before? Like, they write certain scripts and they write certain...
26: Yes.
2: J-Lo.
1: J-Lo. Just this most recent movie.
2: Yes. Office Romance.
1: Yeah.
26: So the
0: Brett
26: woman,
0: Goldstein.
2: Brett Goldstein wrote J-Lo.
26: This rich woman set two main conditions for bankrolling a 50-episode short drama series.
2: 50 episodes.
26: 50 episodes, Audrey. She had to play the lead female role.
2: Done.
26: Understandable.
2: Done.
26: I'm giving you the money, fools. Yeah. And she had a final say on the script, meaning, I think we need a makeout scene here. And then she gave she had free reign over the production because, again, it's her money.
0: And her idea.
26: And nobody spoke up because they felt like if they spoke up, that she would pull out the money and then the series would be done. But
1: really
26: we would all do
1: it. Speak up about. I mean, it's her money. It's her deal. It's her baby. She wants to cast this guy or
2: you can
1: girl,
2: either be
1: whoever
2: in it or not. Yeah. And if you're that guy, don't you feel complimented?
3: Yeah. Did she have that specific guy in mind for this whole
26: 100%.
3: Thing? 100%. I need to see what he looks like.
0: Because you're going to pay him
26: like
0: for looks, his services.
26: He looks like a good looking dude.
3: Oh, she spent all that money on him?
1: Oh, wow.
0: Well, they're in China.
3: Well, let me see.
4: What does that mean?
26: He's a good looking dude.
4: What does there in China mean?
0: Well, Audrey doesn't know who that guy is because
26: in
0: China.
26: These are,
3: but
26: these,
3: I'm also just.
26: These are,
0: oh, you don't think he's cute?
3: No, I mean, he's cute. But, like, that, I don't, honestly, you're asking the wrong
26: person. It's not your type of guy, but it's
3: I don't
26: her type
3: think any
26: guy.
3: Man is worth that much money, really.
26: 60 kissing scenes.
3: Except for all
26: is what she ended up receiving with this one. And I thought to myself, I bet you Anna would have 100% done this with Joe Jonas if she,
3: Or Rob. Yes,
26: No, she would do Joe Jonas because.
3: My goodness.
26: What did you diagnose yourself with, Anna?
3: Okay, so we played a clip. Okay, sorry. How do I start this? Because I'm flustered thinking about Mr. Jonas, Joe Jonas. I have been a Nick girl my entire life, but recently there has been a clip of Joe Jonas performing Burning Up, and it is probably the sexiest thing I've ever heard.

0: So, Anna, what is this condition you have?
1: Okay. He's being influenced by all these country singers. He's
2: yeah, for real.
0: What's your condition?
3: So funny you say that, because this was at a country music festival.
1: Yep, that's it.
3: So I Googled it, and I said, is there a word for when you find yourself attracted to a voice or a sound or Joe Jonas's growl?
1: It's like the opposite of being turned off by a sound.
3: Yes.
0: Yes.
3: So there's a word for it. It's auralism.
0: Anna has auralism.
3: I have auralism. This refers to the sexual or emotional arousal triggered by sound, such as voices, tone, or rhythm. Mm. And I was doing a deeper dive into this word because I'd never heard it before, and I read an article about it. And in this article was on a blog. It was an LGBTQ blog.
4: Oh.
3: And if you remember, a couple months ago, I told you about how I took a test once that said, are you gay? And I was really sad that I got no. But now, with auralism, maybe.
0: Voice.
3: I can be the plus.
1: You were attracted to Joe Jonas's
3: his voice. Yeah. That growl.
0: What's this do
1: He's
0: for you?
1: He's a man.
0: All right, let's give away the Funko Pop. Oh,
2: for just 47 cents a day.
0: Let's do it.
2: Cure,
0: she doesn't want to be cured.
5: It's time for kids across the country to jump back on the bus.
0: Samantha, congratulations. You're caller number 21.
2: Yes, I am. Hello?
3: Samantha?
6: Hey, I'm so excited.
3: Yay!
0: What you doing?
6: I'm driving to work.
0: And what do you do for work, Samantha?
6: I'm a kindergarten teacher.
0: Oh, that's the cutest job right there, is hang out with all the little kindergartners. Well, you just won our Back to School Kid Nation contest. We're going to give you $100 to help with shopping for back to school stuff, or maybe you need some stuff for the classroom there, Samantha. But we're also going to give you a limited edition Funko Pop Yourself figure of your favorite morning show cast member. So, Samantha, the question is, who would you like to choose?
6: Big Al Matt.
0: Yay!
2: You said
0: that so fast.
2: Samantha, thank you so much.
0: Big Al Mac has been chosen by Samantha. Why?
6: He's pretty funny. That's why I
2: would
6: choose him.
2: Where will you keep this little Funko Pop?
6: I'm not 100%. I'm starting yet, but it might go in my classroom.
0: Okay. Be in the classroom, right. So the kids can go, who's that bearded creepy guy?
2: I would love to be there.
0: Congratulations. Thank you for what you do. We love our teachers here in Kid Nation. Enjoy the Funko Pop. Enjoy the $100 for back to school shopping. Hang on for us. We'll get you all set up.
1: That could be fun in a classroom.
4: Yeah.
1: I could pop your head every morning for good luck.
0: Boom. Yeah.
2: There you go.
0: Pop that. Well, congratulations, Big Al Mac has been selected again.
2: All right. Yay.
0: Just like that.
7: And the bar was, he's pretty funny.
0: There it is.
1: Happy somebody.
0: Speaking of Big Al Mac.
2: We'll take it.
4: Well, most picked Big Al.
1: So far,
4: that's got to feel great.
0: Speaking of Big Al Mac, we do have some new music Friday to get to, but Big Al's debut AI-written song that he says AI helped him write.
2: AI did help me write, and then I had to tweak it and kind of wrote it myself, to be honest with you, but we put it in AI to make it better. Yeah.
0: Live performance from Big Al next.
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0: Someone had a birthday.
1: Yep, 50. 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
0: 50 years of wisdom.
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8: Also has a new album out today. It's called Lost Weekend, and this track right here is called I Can't Wait.

0: It's giving me Postal Service vibes.
1: Yeah, what?
0: So much like
1: mellow.
0: Relaxing.
2: Yeah.
1: Hello?
2: It's giving me the
0: end band
2: of,
0: Postal Service.
1: Oh.
0: Postal Service.
2: It's giving me the end of a USPS. Movie and they spent all night hanging out.
3: Yes. Like
2: and they're driving home or riding a bike on their way home to go to bed after
1: very coming of age.
2: Yeah. Yes.
1: There's another song on this album where Phoebe Bridgers takes a shot at Gracie Abrams.
0: Oh.
1: Yeah, because Gracie Abrams is currently dating Paul Mescal, who previously dated Phoebe Bridgers.
0: Oh. Is the shot that she took, is it given as calm as this song?
1: I haven't heard it, but the lyric says, she can pretend to be me since she took my place in my bed on that stage. I have not lost any sleep.
0: Well, there you go.
4: Well, see, now, does that imply that she stole him, or is she just the next girlfriend?
1: I think she's I think she's just the next girlfriend.
4: Yeah. See, so that's not nice.
1: Yeah.
4: If Gracie Abrams didn't do anything
0: to her
4: except date the guy.
0: I know, but sometimes you.
4: But if she sneaked in and stole him, I get it.
0: Sometimes you hate the ex-boyfriend or ex-girlfriend.
5: That's not cool. Sometimes you just hate the next person. You know?
0: Yeah, exactly. That's just how it goes.
1: Yeah,
2: that's good drama for the music.
0: That's just love. You know.
1: Yeah.
0: I know we've all been wondering what Zayn's been up to from One Direction. Well, Zayn is featured on Ira Starr's new song. This one's called Heaven, Baby. You

0: so good.
1: What a pretty song.
0: I know.
1: Wow.
2: That was really pretty.
0: I got emotional.
1: You got emotional?
3: That would also be at the end of a movie, yeah, of a coming-of-age movie.
1: But Hootie Fruity, though. I like
4: oh,
1: that.
4: Oh, I love
0: that. I do like fake.
1: If
0: Hootie
1: you
0: Fruity.
1: See me on the road today,
0: doing
1: you
0: the splits in a thong,
1: getting crazy in my car, and you think I'm listening to like some crazy like Eminem or Linkin Park, nope, I'm listening to Hootie Fruity. That's what I'm, this is it right here. But now we move on to the biggest debut of the weekend. And that is Big Al Mack, who has gone solo from the Don Cheadles for
0: yeah,
1: a second.
0: I did.
1: Big Al and I have a band called the Don Cheadles, but this is a solo project where he teamed up with AI.
0: I did.
1: Which AI did you team up with, Al?
0: It was ChatGPT. And this is what happened. I'm just giving you like a 15-second explanation.
1: Okay.
0: I'm sitting on my patio drinking a glass or a bottle of red wine and just thinking about the last couple of years of my life. And thought I would put pen to paper and write a song or something. I don't know.
5: Why
0: like
5: not?
0: I said, why not? Yeah, why not, Kelly? So I put everything in the AI, and it spit it out. And I'm like, I don't like it. It's not funny. So I want to make it funny. So I wrote it after AI kind of gave me some ideas.
5: So you're saying you are funnier
0: than AI?
5: Than
0: yes. Yeah, I'm going on record to
1: so
0: say
1: you're
0: that.
1: Saying it's a co-written
0: It's a co-written.
1: Product.
0: Sure, sure. Okay. So we put it in. And so that let's just hit it. I mean, let's just
5: hit it.
1: Oh, wow.
0: Let's just do it.
5: Oh, it's slow.
0: Yeah, it's you know, it's got a country feel to
5: funny
0: it.
5: Already.
3: Right. Wow.
6: It was an ordinary day till I heard the doctor say, got some news you need to hear. Cancer has shown up.
5: Oh my gosh.
6: Like a pickup truck. Radiation for the rest of the year.

0: Is that it?
1: But it's all good.
0: But it's all good.
1: I've picked up the pieces.
2: Yeah. You're right, this was hilarious.
1: Personal anthem.
3: I like it.
4: Thank you.
0: Personal anthem, is that the name of it?
4: Sure.
1: Personal struggle.
5: No way. No way we're going to text you and say, is Al singing? No.
2: No.
5: Al wrote this with it's AI singing.
4: AI singing.
5: And AI semi-written.
2: AI don't want credit for that. AI says, leave me out of the chat.
4: They got, that's your whole life.
5: By the way,
4: song.
5: At one point, your song did sound like maybe a gay country song because you didn't mention Curtis was a dog. So it sounded like Curtis left me.
4: But it's like, now you know Curtis.
5: Yeah.
6: Al, I'm so sorry that did make me laugh.
4: Also, tear up just a little bit. You've gone through so much.
5: By the way.
4: And you still find a reason to smile through all that pain.
5: The chances,
6: ain't that the truth?
5: The chances Big Al sings it at karaoke are astronomical.
7: I wasn't here when Al went through cancer, so I thought he just wrote that song
5: to tell us
7: to be sad.
5: Oh, no. That's, no.
7: And then I realized it was a personal story.
4: But his life is a country song. Country songs are sad.
8: Every bit of that song was true.
4: Every bit.
2: The funniest part was the last line.
6: Yeah.
5: Personal struggle.
3: I love you, Big Al.
8: Love you too.
6: Was that therapeutic for you?
8: Very. You wait till you hear the second track.
2: No. We're good. I think you're a one-hit wonder.
5: I think
2: wonder.
5: We should do all our stories on AI. What AI comes up with.
6: Wow.
5: Kelly Raspberry, what's coming up in your entertainment report?
2: Well, Selena Gomez might want to write a song about what she's going through.
8: Right?
2: She and her mom are being sued over their mental health company. Shay Mitchell, how much did she get paid in the sale of Bass?
5: Oh.
2: I did a little digging on that. We'll talk about that more in today's entertainment report.
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16: Part of the base line of suitcases and travel bags. 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Well, I did a little digging.
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16: Shay didn't own the company 100%.
17: Right.
16: She had a 30% stake. 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
18: Yeah. 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
16: There was a company called Beach House Group. 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
18: Isn't that what Hailey Bieber CCO. Is at her place?
16: So for that sale of 15%, she gets a check for $31.5
17: million. Okay.
18: Okay.
16: But not, you know, I was thinking she had 100%. No, I mean,
18: yeah. That makes more sense.
16: That's not how business works.
17: And she's still owns part of the company.
19: Right.
17: She
19: still got 15%.
16: 15%.
19: Yeah. And got 30 mil.
16: So she got $31.5 million. She has $31.5 million still of value in the company.
19: And she'll be salaried because she's the CEO, whatever, COO.
16: COO.
18: CCO.
16: So I want to be cool.
17: That's not a bad thing.
19: She'll still get a salary and still, wow.
18: That was a good day.
16: Does she even act anymore?
18: Good day for her.
16: Why?
20: She's going to be on Baywatch.
18: Oh, yeah.
19: With Livy Dunn?
20: Yep.
18: Yeah.
19: I heard.
16: All right. So on the flip side of this, you know, a couple years ago, well, less than 2 years ago, Alex Cooper launched her Unwell Hydration line of beverages, but that's shutting down. So Alex said she felt there was a need in the market because when she went to go buy an energy drink, it was all packaging targeting men.
19: Damn.
16: Women want pretty protein and energy drinks.
19: Okay.
16: So that was her idea.
19: Mm-hmm.
16: And so she positioned the line somewhere between like a sports drink and functional wellness. Big buzzwords right now, functional wellness. Mm-hmm. So back in early 2025, she partnered with Nestle. Huge company to bring her vision to life. They got a sweet deal to sell Unwell Hydration in Target.
19: Wow.
16: Huge.
17: Yeah.
16: And she has her podcast. She has the cans and drinks. So it's like built-in marketing. What could go wrong? Mm. Well, even with Nestle behind her, the Target deal, and her Call Her Daddy podcast, they're having to shut down.
21: The name
19: I think the name.
21: Unwell.
19: It's negative.
21: I don't want a drink called Unwell.
16: Her brand is Unwell.
19: She hit the nail on the head. If she would have called it pretty protein.
18: Or if it was like a...
19: get you some pee-pee.
18: Instead of like a protein drink, if it was an unwell... Like the whatever you take when you're hungover.
19: Oh,
18: you know? Like,
19: but pretty protein is better than unwell.
17: Well, did you say get you some pee-pee?
19: Yeah,
16: they
19: pretty protein.
16: They still have a line of Halloween-themed drinks coming out for the fall. But then after that, they're not making any more. And Target's just going to sell out their inventory. And that's it.
19: Oh, man.
18: Have you guys tried it?
21: No.
19: I'm pretty well right now.
21: Is it gross?
18: All of my friends tried it and they did not like it.
16: Well, maybe that's the reason.
18: Yeah, yeah.
16: I've heard it. They're not saying how much they lost yet. I guess that's coming.
18: Yeah.
16: So if you grew up watching All That,
19: yes.
18: Yeah.
16: Did you hear what Christy Knowings? She was on All That from 97 to 2000. She played several characters. Jessica, the dental assistant.
18: Yeah.
16: In the whatever skit. She was Brenda Stone, the newscaster. Penny Lane, the girlfriend of Superdude. She said her favorite role was playing this Martha Stewart type character named Gloria Bankhead. Well, she suffered an asthma attack, and it was really severe, and it left her with brain damage.
19: Oh,
16: and
19: no.
16: She was put on life support last Friday, and her family had to make that awful decision no one ever has to make, and she's passed away. Wow. She's only 46 years old.
18: I didn't know that.
16: And then if you were, I know a lot of you were the Challenge fans, Tyler Duckworth, you know Tyler Duckworth?
0: Yeah, he won.
16: He won twice. He's died at 44.
19: What happened to him?
16: They don't know yet. His mother posted on Facebook that they just, it came out of nowhere. He was found by himself, unresponsive in his bathroom. He lived in North Dakota. And they don't know what happened, but he's passed away. She said, we don't even know what's going on. We just got to plan the funeral. Ugh. And
19: sad.
16: So just a couple of, you know, I know fans of those shows. Now, they haven't gotten my money yet, but Spider-Man, Brand New Day, continues to set records. As of Wednesday, it earned $704.5 million in North America, making it the fastest movie ever to pass the $700 million mark domestically. It also earned $1.108 billion internationally, so it's already leaped past Spider-Man No Way Home as the most lucrative Sony franchise. Sony movie.
19: Good for Spider-Man.
16: Yeah, I said that very poorly.
17: I should have asked
16: ChatGPT how to say.
17: Yeah, I could write your song about it.
16: Thank you.
19: This is my struggle.
16: You know, it's been over 3 years since the series finale. We thought of Ted Lasso. But they waved too much money in Jason Sudeikis' face, and he came back for season four. I still need to watch the I can't watch season four till I watch the last episode of season three, because it's just hanging there
19: ready
16: in space
19: to go.
18: Which
16: me.
18: Is still crazy to me, because they wrapped it up so perfectly.
16: Well, that check was too big, and Jason's like, I'll come up with a new idea. And that paid off, because Ted Lasso's season four premiere day set a viewing record for Apple TV, nearly 300 million minutes, 300 million minutes of viewing time on August 4th and 5th.
21: Yeah. And you said the new season is going to be a women's soccer team?
16: Yeah, he's coaching a women's team.
21: That's an interesting take.
17: That's when I'm on stage singing with somebody.
19: Jason Sudeikis?
17: Yeah. Yeah.
20: Mumford and Sons.
17: Mumford and Sons. Yeah. That's what it was.
19: He strikes me as a good singer.
21: And it was also at the FIFA World Cup.
17: Well, he introduced Bieber, right?
19: Yeah. Ted Lasso.
18: Oh, yeah. It's Ted Lasso.
20: I can't remember if Jason Sudeikis was in a Mumford and Sons video, or if that was an SNL bit where they were making fun of Mumford and Sons.
18: It was an actual Mumford and Sons video, but it was him and like three other guys from SNL from that era.
20: Right.
18: Yeah, one of the greatest music videos of all
16: time. Well, after Camp Rock 3, who's seen it?
21: Not me.
19: Audrey.
0: I only saw the clip of Demi Lovato and her cameo.
16: Yeah, I saw that
0: too. Oh, yeah.
16: What'd you think? Very brief.
21: How was she?
16: She looks great. She looks amazing.
19: She really does.
21: Audrey?
0: Her acting is very Disney Channel.
19: Wow.
16: Like, she's a Disney actress.
19: So good.
0: Yes, for sure. For sure.
16: You know, you have to cater your acting to the audience.
17: Right.
16: They act silly and goofy for kids, you know?
19: Right.
16: Anyway, what's next for the Jonas Brothers, you ask? Ask.
18: I know. What's next for the Jonas Brothers?
16: I've set y'all up.
18: I need to get tickets.
16: Yes.
19: That's too hot.
16: They're kicking off the NFL season in a huge way. They are headlining the halftime for the league's first ever regular season game in Australia.
18: I got to go to Australia then.
16: Well, we got to get up at butt crack to watch it. But the 49ers are going to face the Rams September 10th at Melbourne Cricket Ground, and we can watch it on Netflix here in the U.S.
19: And the Australian people are going to be like, what's a 49er? Because they don't know.
16: Right. I just love how they all show up and they just wear their favorite football team, because they're like, we don't know what's happening, but we're just happy to be here.
19: And they wear pads? What is that? Yuck.
18: But they get to see the Jonas Brothers.
19: Yeah, they do.
16: And then the Traitors, New Blood, debuts September 17th on NBC. They released the cast yesterday.
0: It's
16: going to be on NBC, not Peacock. It's the first time they're doing all civilians. That's what they call them, because they're not reality stars.
21: Which I'm looking forward to.
16: Yeah. But they range in age from 23 to 65. Such eclectic backgrounds. You've got an astrophysicist, a funeral director, a barrel racer, a dog groomer, all sorts of interesting things. But we have to wait till September 17th.
21: Next time they do Celebrity Traitors, I want them to cast Angela from Big Brother.
18: My
21: ass.
18: I get enough of her on Big Brother.
21: I need more.
16: But that's today's entertainment report.
19: Thank you, Kelly Raspberry. And the last Funko Pop is coming up shortly. Your chance to win that and $100 for back to school shopping is right around the corner. Now, this morning, the Kid Craddock Morning Show is sponsored by Aura Frames.
16: Oh, we're seeing all those first day of school pictures. I love them so much, especially ones where the backpacks are bigger than the kids. So cute. 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
25: Girl yet from yesterday. Hold on.
26: You said hairdresser girl. I forgot her occupation. Casey. Yeah, we text a couple of times, and we're gonna try to, you know, get together.
25: What you mean, going to try?
26: We're going to try to get together.
27: He does have a lot going on this weekend with a birthday.
25: Yeah, there is
27: party.
25: A birthday for Charlie. Charlie's turning 8.
26: And she lives like an hour away.
27: Would you invite her to the birthday party?
28: No, too soon.
29: No, I was thinking about you while I was in bed.
27: As he often does.
29: As I often do. And I've come to understand why you love the idea of talking to women, but you don't want to really initiate anything.
27: Oh, okay. Break it down,
26: Dr. Justin.
29: Since you were young, you've always been with women, a player in the game, on the prowl.
25: Uh-huh.
29: And now you're at an age where you don't want to do all that.
27: You're tired.
26: Yeah.
29: And you don't need a woman in your life to complete you.
26: No, I do not.
29: You got a beautiful granddaughter, and that's all you need. And you seem very happy and fine with that.
26: I'm very happy
29: and
26: fine with that.
29: And so us harping on you, telling you what you need, you don't need that.
0: He put himself on the bingo board saying he's going to this year. Went out and bought a 3-pack telling us about it. he's talking a lot of smack. Not coming through.
29: But it's a joke to him.
0: Well, yeah, you're a joke.
1: You'll have complaints about this. But I liked the psychoanalysis.
29: Right. It's like winning or getting a lottery ticket, thinking you're going to win and daydreaming of what you would do.
1: Which is something that you do every week.
26: I do that.
0: He talks a big game, and then all these women call in getting their hopes up, and he's not going to do anything about it.
26: Yeah, that may be true. Right. That may be true. I'm not going to even argue that.
29: And he's perfectly fine with that.
26: Yeah.
0: Doing it to them and getting their hopes up.
26: I don't think about getting hopes
1: up. You go out and get their phone numbers.
0: I think you need to donate your 3-pack to charity.
25: A charity?
1: To charity. Or sell it off as an auction.
25: Just give it to one of the shirtless guys running down the canal.
26: That's
1: where?
26: True.
25: They're probably going to use it. Oh, they're all over the place. Car number 10 right now. And Audrey, did you go on the date with British guy?
1: No.
26: Why not?
1: I ghosted him.
26: I thought he was going to spend 20,000 pounds on you.
25: Yeah, 20,000.
1: And you know what? I would do a lot for that 20,000, but I had to ghost him. I'll never find out now.
25: This is the guy that's been given red flags left and right.
1: Did he end up even being in town? He is in town.
25: Oh.
1: He said... I asked where we were going to meet because our plan was to do something yesterday later afternoon because I work early. And he said, do you want to just come over to my place at some point? Maybe I'll take you out for dinner. Not sure. And
26: what?
1: I said, "Wow, like we meet at the hotel bar or what are you talking about?" He said, "We could, but I thought I just want to give you a room tour." Oh, and I was like,
25: "Do you want the room tour?"
1: So I said, "Don't get ahead of yourself. I'm a lady." He said, "Oh yeah, are you now? So you don't want to see what I got?" I don't know if I can read this on the radio.
25: Oh,
1: so you don't want to see what I got in my pants? Then think you'd be very impressed.
25: See, no, I hate guys like that.
1: He did not get a response.
25: He's and youngins, like that's not how you talk to the ladies, right there.
26: No.
1: So I did not talk to him again. No,
25: you should block that guy.
1: Block, delete. What did you say earlier, Justin? Block, delete, ignore.
29: Yeah, delete, block, ignore.
26: Wow. Yeah, all three of those.
29: Yeah. I don't know. You should still try it.
25: No.
29: He said he's a millionaire.
25: No, when they're just saying they want you to come back to the room and that's it. They're telling you what they're all about.
1: Exactly. That implies that I'm actually having to do something for the money, and I just wanted to show up and have a drink or two, and then
25: and get to know each other.
1: Well, at least now you don't have to waste your time. Exactly.
26: Yeah. Because you can't get that time back.
1: Yeah. Oh, that's deep.
25: And he's probably not rich anyway.
1: It's personal struggle.
25: Let's give away this Funko Pop. It's time.
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0: I'll say 16.
25: Car number 16.
0: Oh. Sweet 16.
26: Last one.
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9: Really good friends.
10: Like, really good friends with them. And I ended up working in the same cluster. I didn't work directly with them, but I got to meet them, but I rarely talk to them because I was so nervous around.
11: Right.
12: It represents so much of your childhood.
10: It really does.
13: Yeah. You're part of someone's daily routine. I grew up listening to y'all.
12: Aww. Me too. High school.
10: And now you guys are working.
14: You're my Funko Pop.
10: Yeah.
13: I do.
10: So listen.
13: Will you sign it?
10: If you're on your way to school this morning, you might be working here in about 5-7 years or something like that. You don't know.
14: No. That's right.
10: The next generation of the Kid Craddock Morning Show could be in their cars right now on the way to school. Now, something that maybe brings a lot of people anxiety is something to wear when you're asked to go to a nice restaurant. It gives me anxiety.
13: A dress code?
10: Yeah, if somebody says, let's go to a steakhouse, I automatically go like, oh.
12: I thought you just let Kinsey dress you.
10: What am I going to wear?
12: Don't worry about it.
10: Well, yeah, in my case, my wife will help dress me, but my wife will then sit in the closet and go, I don't know what to wear. I don't have anything. Let's cancel the reservation. It's really
13: bad. I love an opportunity to dress up.
10: Right.
12: Does Kinsey have any say with how many buttons you unbutton?
10: Yeah.
12: Like in Miami.
10: Like in Miami, we're doing
12: that?
10: Miami buttons, so we went low.
12: It's different in Miami.
10: Yeah. You got to go low.
14: That's true.
12: Real low.
10: And Kinsey has this thing where, like, for some reason, when we go dancing, my buttons start at the top and they just, by the end of the night, go down. Mm-hmm. And I don't recall undoing them myself, but I must be doing it while I'm dancing. But this restaurant in Florida, this steakhouse, has fixed that problem for all of us. We don't have to worry about what to wear. Because on Mondays, they offer nude dining.
12: Oh no.
15: When are we going?
10: Isn't that cool? And it's not something you would walk into. Thankfully, they sell tickets specifically for nude dining. It's $250 for men.
14: $250?
10: $150 for women.
12: Why is that? That's very sexist.
10: Right? Why do we have to pay more?
12: I would sue.
10: And
12: there's a lawsuit there.
10: If you come as a couple, it's $300.
15: Okay.
13: And if you spill something on yourself.
14: No need to get up.
12: It's not napkins.
10: Yeah, you're not going to stain any shirts.
14: So do you get undressed in the restaurant? Do you just roll up to the valet?
10: I think you show up to the restaurant. They must have the undressing room, and then you just walk out there.
12: The undressing room.
13: Are the waiters also nude?
10: No, they're dressed.
14: Boom.
12: I think if you're eating naked, that would be like the best diet plan, right?
14: Yeah,
12: because you see in real time what it's doing to your
15: body. With a bunch of waiters.
14: That's true.
12: I look like this because I'm eating that.
15: Like, so actually, you I'm not that hungry.
13: Yeah, suddenly I'll have a water. I'll have a water on the rocks.
10: And how many couples probably would get in a fight because the guy gets the wandering eye and he's like, can't stop staring
15: at that's why we went.
12: Or what if it was a first date?
15: Like, we came to this nude establishment and you're going to get mad at me because I'm looking?
10: Right.
15: Why else are we here?
13: It was your idea to come.
10: Exactly. Well, isn't that a cool, interesting idea?
14: No, it's not cool.
10: I'm not going to do it myself, but it's interesting.
14: It's interesting, I guess, but not, no.
12: Do you think we, as a family, could recover from that?
13: No.
12: Like, after going to a dinner and looking at each other's stuff, do you think we could come to work the next day?
13: No, I know enough about y'all.
10: Yeah, I don't.
15: The thing is we're all born naked. And
10: we are.
15: It's just the body.
10: Right.
15: Right. We got to be mature enough to be able to look

0: at each other naked and be okay with it.
1: No.
0: We can be. You just can't tell yourself.
1: I don't even like getting undressed for my doctor. I mean, I do it, remember? Because I made a song about the cancer. But I don't like that. It's just so uncomfortable.
2: Do you ever, at the doctor's office when you get undressed, you like hide your underwear?
3: I know, it's so
2: even
3: weird.
2: Though like they're about to see your entire body. So right. Really, why do you feel so subconscious right. about like your underwear?
4: For us guys, they don't really make us, they just kind of pull it down. But the doctor does make regular conversation.
1: Yeah.
4: At least mine does.
3: He's trying to keep it light for you know.
1: It's got to be as uncomfortable for the doctor as it is for the naked person, you would think.
0: The doctor's the most comfortable in
2: that. And what's the worst thing a doctor could say to you in that moment?
3: Oh, I've had it.
1: Wow.
3: Oh,
1: what is it?
3: It's cobwebs up in there.
0: That's what they said.
4: No way he said that.
3: Yes, he did.
4: No
2: oh, my God.
4: He said that.
2: No.
0: Spider-Man.
4: How'd they get the cobwebs out?
5: When he was looking at it, did he say
3: that?
5: He
3: was joking.
1: Vacuum.
6: Oh. Yeah, did he give you a prescription or
2: cobwebs up?
0: Dust it off.
2: Hey, but you know what, Kelly? Spider-Man is the number one movie in the box office right now.
4: There's no way he said that.
3: Yes, he did.
4: Is he still your doctor?
3: No. Well, I stay with him for years.
5: What'd you say?
3: I was,
1: You said thank you?
0: At least he didn't say Batcave.
2: I mean,
3: yeah, that's what my funny guy doctor told me one time.
5: How long ago was this?
3: Oh, a long time.
1: See, you gotta have at least a laugh track, you know, where you can hit a button. Yeah.
4: No cobwebs up in there.
2: Yeah.
4: That probably takes the kick right there, Kelly. I don't.
1: Yeah, I'm trying to think of other things to say.
2: I would think it's like sometimes if you start just apologizing, you're like, sorry, and typically the doctor will be like, oh, I've seen it all. Watch them be like, I've never seen worse. Like, there's something along those lines.
0: It's like a Family Feud question, things you shouldn't say when you see someone naked.
4: Right.
2: Yeah.
0: Mm-hmm.
1: Dang.
3: That could be a good one.
4: It could be.
3: Or a bad.
1: Or, ooh.
4: So I have, there's an app for all the nosy boyfriends and girlfriends, husbands and wives.
1: Yeah.
4: I ran across it. How would you feel if you found out that your significant other downloaded it's called Toxic, and it tracks who you follow. So if your girlfriend, let's say my wife downloads this, she could tell who I follow on Instagram mm-hmm. and at what time I'm doing the following.
0: Oh.
4: You
0: can set your followings to private, though.
4: No, this app will let you know because it's actually in public domain. So even if you're private, it'll show you followed these people at 1:30 in the morning.
5: So does it only do it from the moment you download the app forward? Like, I don't think you could go back and say, oh, he followed this girl 2 months ago.
0: I've gone to people's profile to see who they're following. It says you cannot see these.
4: Right, but this app tracks it. It's out there. You can find out who... If you really want to, it's out there.
0: It bypasses it?
4: Uh-huh.
1: So is this designed for somebody that's trying to find out if their person is cheating or looking around?
4: It's basically...
3: Just because you follow somebody doesn't mean...
1: No, I get that. No, you're right.
4: But one girl, because I was watching stories and I've seen a lot, this girl said, I figured out my boyfriend was cheating on me because I downloaded this app and I saw that he started following these three girls at 1:30 in the morning, which was when he was at the club.
2: Oh.
4: And so when you see those things, then you can ask questions.
2: Then you see how they respond.
5: Yeah, if you even have the idea to download this.
2: Yeah, and if I'm dating someone and they say, like, oh, I'm going to download this app so I can track who you're following, it's not worth it if you don't trust me.
1: But I heard a guy yesterday. I don't know him. I heard a guy yesterday. He met a lady at the restaurant, and he said, are you on social media? And she said, no. But, I mean, it was just an innocent thing. It wasn't like he was trying to hook up. He just out of curiosity, are you on... Maybe it was. I don't know.
4: And by the way, with this app, it does have in-app purchases because they have to go around certain things if it is a private or with the following is private. So you do have to pay for certain features with these apps. So on top of that, you're paying for it. So why be in the relationship anyway if you're going to do it?
2: If you're having to download an app called Toxic.
1: Yeah, right.
4: Yeah, there's
3: are you the one who's toxic?
2: Yeah.
4: Yeah, there's other ones too, like
2: is
4: Lurk, Peaked, The Ick. So there's a few that do those similar things. Mm. But the one that I've saw on Instagram that the girl caught her boyfriend cheating on was toxic.
5: Jeez.
4: So they say they're trying to make Instagram more safe for relationships.
0: Mm. It's the new dating app. People slide into the DMs just to holla at a girl.
2: Yeah.
3: I love holla
0: at your boy.
4: Yeah.
3: That's true.
4: Well, we want to feel good going into the weekend, Kid Nation. We do this every week. It's called Feel Good Friday. So get ready to call us up and get yourself, or actually get us smiling with whatever good is going on in your life in about 10 minutes.
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17: And you can sign up to be a foster. Typically, you just have to do an application and they certify you and you're done.
18: Oh.
17: And you can go pick up a dog that day.
18: Because my dog Piper, when we got her, when we rescued her, she was at a foster parent's house. And I had never dealt with her. Usually when we rescued, it was always at the shelter.
19: Same
18: and
19: with our
18: up.
19: Zoe.
18: Yeah. Mm-hmm. And I showed up to the house and she had already kind of attached herself to
17: the foster
18: family. Yeah, the foster family. So she was really reluctant to leave us.
19: Yeah. Aww.
18: So
17: this dog loves me.
20: So at what point do you make the decision?
17: If they tell me that a foster family's interested in him, because they put his pictures online, they ask me for pictures of beauty of fostering a dog, which is why I'm going to milk this for as long as I can. They pay for everything.
21: Really? Even the food?
17: They have
21: the food?
17: Vet partners all over the city, so I can take them to any of those vets they tell me to, and it's completely covered. I think a lot of them do it pro bono. Mm. They give me food. They gave me a crate, kennel, everything I need
21: awesome.
17: For him. So I didn't have to go out and get a single thing. However, I did because I'm spoiling him.
18: This is great because if you can't really commit to the years that it takes to raise a puppy or a cow or any animal and you want one, you can foster. And
22: how's his personality? What's he like?
17: Oh, he's so messed up. He reminds me so much of myself. Y'all.
19: Aww.
17: I don't know if you know this about me, but I'm obsessive compulsive and I got that disorder. And this dog is so weird. He's like starts freaking out. Sometimes he gets so excited over me. He gets so excited when I start petting him that he'll start hyperventilating.
19: Aww.
17: So then he'll go. And I have have to calm him down. I'm like, it's okay, it's okay. But he does it at the worst times, too. He's done it when I'm on Zoom calls. He's done it when we're in the elevator with 20 people.
18: And what's his name?
17: He doesn't have a name. I have a list of 20 names. I come up with more every single day. I can't decide on
18: it. So what do you call him right now, dog? Yeah.
17: I say, honey, come here. I call him Muffin sometimes, baby.
20: Because if you pick a name, I feel like you're going to have to end up adopting him.
17: I know, but at first he wouldn't even, like, he was so scared because he has been abused. Mm. He wouldn't, like, every time I even reached for him, he would go down. He'd freak out.
22: And you did this because you've been wanting a dog.
17: I have been wanting a dog, but I didn't want to make the commitment. I went to my apartment office before. I didn't know whether I should go to them and tell them ahead of time or just try to do it and sneak it.
0: Yeah, you got to do a pet deposit.
17: Uh-huh.
0: Yeah.
17: But a lot of them will waive the fee for fosters. If you are in an apartment, really? They will waive fees a lot of the times. I went to my people, and they said, just don't worry about it.
19: Oh, wow. Nice.
21: Great name, Foster.
17: Foster.
18: Great way to get around paying it in your apartment, too, you know? Yeah. Like, you're going to make me pay on fostering and taking care of a puppy?
22: Or banana.
18: Well, that's awesome, Audrey. That's really
22: banana
18: cool
22: Foster.
17: Oh, my gosh.
18: Cute. Banana Foster.
20: Very cute. Yeah.
18: Well, our phone number is 800-543-3548. We want to hear all about your Feel Good Friday. Hello, Marisol.
23: Hello. Good morning. How are you?
18: Doing good. And I hear you're doing awesome, too, because you got a little Feel Good Friday to share with us.
23: I certainly do. I am leaving work early today to pick up my daughter after she takes her LSAT today.
18: Wow. Right. LSATs. What school does she want to get into?
23: Right now, she wants to go to the University of Houston and be an immigration attorney.
18: Oh, whoa.
21: Right.
18: Awesome. Shout out.
22: Well, yes, good luck to her in that test.
18: What's your daughter's name?
23: Angelica.
18: Angelica, good luck on your LSAT. That's really cool.
21: Yeah, it is.
18: You're going to do good. Bye, Marisol. What's up, Alex?
24: Hello.
18: What you doing? What you busy right now? What you doing right now?
24: I just picked up my baby's cookies. Today he turns one.
18: Aww. What's your baby's name?
24: Ezra.
0: Oh, my nephew's named Ezra. What's the theme of the birthday party?
24: Dinosaurs. I had to choose the dad's, you know, wishes.
0: Yeah. That's so cute.
18: Yeah, the first birthday is more for the parents, so you guys are going to be enjoying the party.
24: I know. It took us 10 years to... I didn't think I would be able to have another baby, and he's truly our miracle baby. So I'm here at age 36, and I'm like, okay, what do I do?
18: Like, we forget everything. It's like, a brand new baby. I thought I did it before, but nope.
20: Aww.
18: Well, Alex, congratulations.
24: Yes, yes.
18: And I hope Ezra has the best birthday ever.
21: Get some dino nuggets, too.
18: Yeah.
24: Thank you.
18: Gotta get the dino nuggets.
22: Yeah,
18: sure.
22: So good.
18: Mm. What's up, Joe?
25: What's going on?
18: What's your Feel Good Friday, man?
25: My Feel Good Friday is I've been married today for 40 years.
0: Aw, happy anniversary.
18: Right. What's your wife's name?
25: Her name is Melissa.
18: What's your secret to 40 years of marriage?
25: Man, I couldn't tell you that. I'm just do what she tells me to do.
0: Yeah, that's it. That's
18: the secret right there, Joe.
22: Happy wife.
25: Yeah.
0: Happy life.
18: Happy life.
21: Oh, so you mean 40 years with the same one?
25: I grew up with her and her two sisters and her brother. Went to school with the same school and we ended up marrying her after I dated the two sisters.
0: Oh, interesting.
21: Say what?
18: You should have led with that, Joe.
21: You pulled the switch and the switch and the switch.
18: My Feel Good Friday is I dated two sisters and married the third one.
21: No, my dude.
25: I had to try them all out and see which one was the best one.
20: Wow.
22: Okay, Goldilocks.
21: Yeah. This one's too hot. This one's too cold. This one's just right.
18: Joe, happy 40-year anniversary, man. Thank you so much for your call, bro.
17: I had to try them all.
18: Wow. What's up, Kathy?
26: Hi, how are you?
18: Doing so good. What's your Feel Good Friday?
26: We have a 5-year-old granddaughter from Germany that we have never met. She was born. We didn't even know about her at first when she was born, but... because of COVID and then other military restrictions, we couldn't see her. She couldn't come over here. We couldn't go over there. And so for 5 years, we've been waiting to see this baby. Sorry.
0: That's okay.
26: And last week they made it here. And so now we've met our granddaughter.
0: Oh, that's special.
18: That's so awesome.
26: So my heart is so full. We took her to the American Girl doll store, Great Wolf Lodge. She wanted to see a real cowboy. She got to ride a horse. So we have having the best time, and we are so, so blessed and happy to have this little girl in our life now.
18: And what does she call you? What's your grandma name?
26: We're Lolly and Lito.
18: Oh. Lolly and Lito. That's what my kids call their grandparents.
0: Really?
18: Because it's short for abuelito.
0: Okay.
18: So they call him Lito.
26: Right. But since she's German, you know, they call everybody over there Oma and Opa. So she can call us whatever she wants.
0: Right. Aww. Answer to any of it.
18: Oh, man. Kathy.
21: That's awesome. So congratulations.
18: Happy for you. Truly sound genuinely happy. And that's the best. You're going to spoil that little girl rotten.
26: Oh, my goodness. It's so fun. I texted y'all a picture of our first meeting, and it was so beautiful.
18: Oh, well, I'm going to go take a look at that one right there. Yeah. I'm very excited about that one right there. Kathy, thank you so much for sharing. Have a beautiful weekend.
26: Thank you.
18: Bye.
26: Bye.
18: Bye. Bye.
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17: These dinosaurs are much more smashy, smashy dinosaurs.
18: Okay, they're smash.
19: Are there any chickens in the movie, since the chicken is a descendant of the dinosaur?
18: That's a fun fact.
20: Valid.
17: I do not believe that we see any shots of chickens.
18: Okay, good.
17: But... what Spoiler. We do see, it's yeah, sorry about that. Sorry. No, but what we actually do see is a very different kind of velociraptor than the Jurassic Park movies. They are more feather-based.
21: Oh, okay.
18: Which is how they allegedly looked like.
21: Right, they had all feathers.
18: Yeah, they were feathery.
21: What, does pizza play a part? Does pizza play a part in this movie?
17: It does play a part in the movie. It does.
20: Yeah. Okay. I can't wait to find out what. Justin and I did a promotion for a pizza place that had some sort of tie-in with the movie, but they didn't tell us what it was.
21: Gigantic pizza slices.
20: Oh.
17: It's, okay. I wouldn't say that it's like a critical piece of the movie, but it does have something to do with it, and you will see it very prominently now that I'm thinking about it.
18: Is it from the crustacean period?
19: Good.
20: Excellent.
22: Very good.
18: That's the only dinosaur one I got.
20: Wow. Clever and quick.
18: Thank
20: wow. You can go home now. That was good.
18: All right. See you guys later.
17: Now, Matthew McConaughey, a great actor, is reminding us how great an actor he is in a movie called The Rivals of Amziah King.
22: Now, he just did the premiere with his whole family.
18: Yeah.
22: They all did a red carpet together. Yeah.
17: Matthew McConaughey is lighting up the screen in this one. It's such an interesting performance that I almost didn't care about the actual plot of the movie. I just wanted to see what Amziah's life was like. And I was riveted just by his performance alone.
19: Okay.
17: Now, this movie is the opposite of my favorite length, and I think it is too long at about two and, like, let's see, it's like, it's over 2 hours. It's 2:15.
22: Oh, come on, Matthew, edit.
0: That's a beating.
17: Now, there's one more small movie that you're going to have a little bit harder of a time finding, but it could be worth it, and that is called The Wrong Girls.
19: Shout out.
0: Is it a rom-com?
22: Wrong Girls.
17: It's not a rom-com, and it stars the right girls, Kristen Stewart, our favorite vampire wrangler, mm-hmm. and Alia Shawkat, our favorite young person on Arrested Development.
20: Yeah, she was great.
17: And they are two women who love marijuana. They love it.
0: Okay. They're potheads.
17: They're just minding their own business, right? They need to get their rent paid. That's a small problem. But all of a sudden, when Kristen Stewart, when her character goes out to a concert to try and kind of stalk her ex, she ends up in the middle of a crazy conspiracy involving a very interesting drug that is possibly going to be weaponized by the government. But it's funny, and it's not like a Jason Statham action movie. It is so wacky. It gets really wild. I don't want to spoil anything for you. And it turns out that it was written and directed by Kristen Stewart's wife, Dylan Meyer, and it was produced by Dylan's best friend, Maggie, and they are the original Wrong Girls. So all this crazy stuff aside, it is very autobiographical.
21: Is it like Dude, Where's My Car?
17: Yeah, it is a lot like Dude, Where's My Car and all those great stoner comedies. My thing with it is that I didn't laugh as much as I laughed in those other comedies. It wasn't quite as funny to me, but the storyline gets so crazy that by the end, I really appreciated it because I was like, wow, they like went for it.
21: Okay.
17: So if you want to watch these two great actresses be best friends and smoke a lot of weed, so much weed, tons of weed.
19: A lot of it, though?
17: So much.
20: Is Seth Rogen in it?
17: And so Seth Rogen and Kumail Nanjiani's voices are in it.
0: Okay. Voices.
17: They star as our Wrong Girl's two cats.
0: The cats can talk?
21: Well, they're strong.
17: They can. Whoa. And it's all tied together, and it all makes sense when you see the movie. And it's pretty wild. Like, it's a wild time. And they had a cool event here in L.A. I didn't realize that it was so autobiographical, but Dylan and Maggie took us on a tour of where they used to live in Atwater Village here in my city in California. So it was pretty wild. We like hung out and ate Del Taco and went and saw the shooting locations, and we got to hear all their cool stories about being like punks back in, you know, what, probably 20 years ago. So you can check it out on my Instagram. That was a wild day here in Los Angeles in this blistering heat.
0: Yeah, yeah, absolutely follow Grey Drake on Instagram and social media and check her out because she does have some great content on there. Well, Gray, we'll let you get to it, and we'll catch up with you again next Friday.
22: Bye, Gray. Thank you.
17: All right, everybody. Bye. I'm going to go listen to cats talk.
22: Bye. Bye.
0: If somebody told you could take something and your pets could talk to you, would you take it?
21: Yes.
19: If I would.
20: Yes. Uh-huh. Yeah. Yes. Definitely.
22: What they're mean.
0: You would find out why they're going to be. Why they're
21: at least
0: so,
21: you got to talk to them.
0: Yeah. Like, what's my problem? Like, how do I fix my.
22: If it's legit and I'm not just imagining
0: right.
22: it.
0: Yeah. You really would be able to talk to your dog.
22: I would want to talk to my dogs. Yeah, for sure. Understand why they do some of the things they do. Yeah.
1: What if it ruined your animal for you?
21: I think you would still love them.
19: Make us love them more.
20: Yeah.
22: I don't know.
20: Because I already try to feel like I can sense what he's thinking.
0: Right.
20: So it'd just be nice.
19: I just want to ask them why they turn in circles so much before they sit down.
0: Yeah, okay. I would have so many questions.
19: Yeah.
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4: All right, let's get you some things going on around the world, though. This is really scary because the Midwest is dealing with a nasty combination of severe storms right now, flooding, major power outages. A powerful storm system swept across Illinois, Indiana, Ohio, and surrounding states. We're probably going to need to help them here in the near future, so be on the lookout on how to help. It's bringing torrential rain, flash flooding to areas, wind gusts close to 100 miles an hour. And right now, more than like 800,000 customers, or they were left without power. I'm not sure if they got it back yet. And they're saying they could get some more storms today.
5: Man.
4: And the heat index up there is like, some places are going to be like, it's going to feel like 111. So it's cold, it's hot, and rain, all that rain is coming in. So prayers goes out to them.
5: Yeah,
4: we always talk about how does the post office work?
6: Yeah.
4: And Anna brings up this question all the time.
6: Like, it really stumps me and it angers me sometimes.
4: We don't get it. How does our mail get from point A to point B? It's
6: and
4: magical.
6: And if I pay extra, how does it go faster?
4: Well, a California man just got an unexpected surprise. Got a postcard from his parents.
5: Mm-hmm.
4: His parents mailed it to him. They were in Copenhagen. But they mailed it in July of the year 2000.
6: Wow. Oh. And he just got it?
4: 26 years ago. It finally showed up in his mailbox.
5: Yeah.
1: Good thing he didn't move.
5: Right? Yeah,
4: like, how many of us have maybe moved?
5: Yeah,
4: moved.
5: Of course.
4: The postcard included a simple note from his parents while flying into Denmark talking about how green it was. Now, here's where it gets sweet, though, and a little bit sad, because both of his parents have since passed away, which makes the postcard that much more special.
6: Yeah.
4: Imagine going to your mailbox and you see something from your mom and dad.
5: That you've never seen
4: and
5: before,
4: they're both
5: and it's
4: gone.
5: For you. Oh. Yeah.
4: Yeah. And it does carry that Copenhagen postmark from July 2000, so they did their job.
6: Wow.
4: And the LA post, the Los Angeles postcard dated August of 2026.
7: Ooh, like, sorry we didn't take you to Copenhagen.
5: You get your 30 cents back from the stand?
4: I don't know what you get back, but dang,
5: that's
4: man.
5: A service failure.
4: 26
5: that's
4: years.
5: That's a letter from heaven right there.
7: Have y'all ever sent a postcard? I have never.
6: I have.
4: Yeah.
6: I just in the day.
7: I got text message. I got a phone to text.
4: Kinsey's grandma used, my wife's grandma used to take her on trips every year. That was what the grandma did. And she wanted to pass away with no money. So she would take everyone on trips and she would go out to Europe every year with her grandma. And she would send me postcards, but I wouldn't get them until like a week after she would be back.
6: The sentiment is nice.
4: The sentiment
6: My friend Allie and I, we were pen pals. But we saw each other every day at school. We still mailed each other letters.
1: That's cute.
4: Speaking of Europeans, you know they had that solar eclipse over there.
5: Solar
4: eclipse. And if I remember correctly, a few years ago when we had our eclipse, there were some Europeans calling us dumb.
5: Calling us dumb?
4: Yeah, calling
1: us overreacting.
4: Americans are dumb.
6: That's a first.
4: Because of our overreaction, and also because there was a lot of pictures of Americans looking up at the.
1: We're not supposed to.
4: I get it, right?
5: Yeah.
4: Well, Americans are dumb. Well, Europeans can call themselves dumb now, too. Because
1: dumb-dumbs, too.
4: Searches for eye injury surged after Wednesday's solar eclipse in Western Europe. So, nanny-nanny boo-boo.
5: Yeah.
4: You guys are just as dumb as we are. So, congratulations.
1: It's a human thing, not an American thing.
4: All right? It is a human thing. We just look at bright things. That's just how we roll. Now, if you've been eyeing a particular car, now might be the time to make your move, because Edmunds just announced a handful of vehicles, popular vehicles, too, that are going to be discontinued after this year. So if you've been thinking about getting yourself a Ford Escape, you better get you one now, because that thing was around for 25 years, going to be discontinued. Volkswagen ID.4, also going to be gone. This car, I think, is pretty. The Jaguar F-Pace, it's going to be discontinued.
1: JC, it's Jaguar.
4: Jaguar.
5: Yeah, the commercials,
1: Jaguar.
7: I thought it was Jaguar.
4: I don't know how. Yeah, I'm not. I don't have the pronunciation or the money for that car.
1: It's like when I thought it was Agner, and so I moved to Texas. It's Onyay. Like, sorry.
4: Now this one's really popular. At least I remember in high school, this was our dream car, the old school one. But now they got the new ones, the Toyota GR Supra. So the GR Supra is no longer going to be made because Toyota's partnership with BMW came to an end. So no more Supras.
5: Oh man.
4: And I see a lot of these on the road, and we're not going to see a lot of them after this year. The Tesla Model S, this is the final year that Elon's going to be making.

0: in that.
1: Really?
0: And then they're going to discontinue the Model S, which I think was the most popular model at one point.
2: Was it the starting, the entryway into EVs?
0: No, it was the starting one is like there's a different one, but this one's like the
2: I don't know. My husband had one of them, I don't know, the Teslas, and it made me nauseous every time I sat in it.
0: Because aww. The takeoff?
2: Something about the, because I was in the passenger seat. It's weird. I would the way I felt sitting, looking out the windshield. It's like there's something about it. It's so loud. So we don't have that anymore.
1: They got some gold ones running around
3: they're
1: town.
3: Everywhere.
4: With the gold wheels.
1: Yeah. Yes. And they don't have a back windshield. They're training them. They're testing them to be autonomous.
3: They're all over downtown and uptown, and I saw a guy cooking in the front seat. He was fast asleep while he was driving. Like, he was just resting.
0: Oh, cooking in the heat.
2: Cooking means
1: I don't know if they're all over. I know they're here. Yeah. I don't know if they're all over.
2: Yeah. I don't know the new slang out.
5: And about words on how to say things, it's not paradigm. It's paradigm.
6: I was wondering.
5: Right.
1: Yeah. Huh. Okay.
5: For Jackie War.
0: You're the epitome of epitome. Knowledge.
1: Oh, you got it before you.
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23: It's giving me Postal Service vibes.
24: Yeah, what?
23: So much like
24: Mellow.
23: Relaxing. Yeah,
24: Mellow?
25: It's giving me the
23: end band of, Postal Service.
24: Oh,
23: Postal Service.
25: It's giving me the end of a USPS. Movie, and they spent all night hanging out.
23: Yes, like
25: and
23: it's
25: and they're driving home or riding a bike on their way home to go to bed after
24: very coming of age.
23: Yeah. Yes.
24: There's another song on this album where Phoebe Bridgers takes a shot at Gracie Abrams.
23: Oh,
24: yeah, because Gracie Abrams is currently dating Paul Mescal.
23: Uh-huh.
24: Previously dated Phoebe Bridgers.
23: Is the shot that she took, is it given as calm as this song?
24: I haven't heard it, but the lyric says, she can pretend to be me since she took my place in my bed on that stage. I have not lost any sleep.
23: Well, there you go.
26: Well, see, now, does that imply that she stole him, or is she just the next girlfriend?
24: I think she's I think she's just the next girlfriend.
26: Yeah. See, so that's not nice.
24: Yeah.
26: If Gracie Abrams didn't do anything
23: to her
26: except date the guy.
23: I know, but sometimes you.
26: But if she sneaked in and stole him, I get it.
23: Sometimes you hate the ex-boyfriend or ex-girlfriend.
27: That's not cool. Sometimes you just hate the next person. You know?
23: Yeah, exactly. That's just how it go.
24: Yeah,
25: that's good drama for the music.
23: That's just love, you know.
24: Yeah.
23: I know we've all been wondering what Zayn's been up to from One Direction. Well, Zayn is featured on Ira Starr's new song. This one's called Heaven, Baby. You-

0: so good.
1: What a pretty song.
0: I know.
1: Wow.
2: That was really pretty.
0: I got emotional.
1: You got emotional?
2: That would also be at the end of a movie, yeah, of a coming-of-age movie.
1: But Hootie Fruity, though. I like that.
3: Oh, I love
4: it. I do like saying
1: if
4: Hootie
1: you see
4: Fruity.
1: Me on the road today.
0: Doing
1: you
0: a split in a thong.
1: Getting crazy in my car, and you think I'm listening to like some crazy like Eminem or Linkin Park. Nope, I'm listening to Hootie Fruity. That's what I'm, this is it right here. But now we move on to the biggest debut of the weekend. And that is Big Al Mack, who has gone solo from the Don Cheadles for a second.
4: I did.
1: Big Al and I have a band called the Don Cheadles, but this is a solo project where he teamed up with AI.
4: Which
1: AI did you team up with, Al?
4: It was ChatGPT. And this is what happened. I'm just giving you like a 15-second explanation.
1: Okay.
4: I'm sitting on my patio drinking a glass or a bottle of red wine and just thinking about the last couple of years of my life. And thought I would put pen to paper and write a song or something. I don't know.
2: Wow.
4: Like I said, why not? Yeah, why not, Kelly? So I put everything in the AI, and it spit it out. I'm like, I don't like it. It's not funny. So I want to make it funny. So I wrote it after AI kind of gave me some ideas.
2: So you're saying you are funnier
4: than AI?
2: Than
4: yes. Yeah, I'm going on record to
1: so
4: say
1: you're
4: that.
1: Saying it's a co-written
4: It's a co-written.
1: Product.
4: Sure. Okay. So we put it in. So that let's just hit it. I mean, let's just
2: hit it.
1: Oh, wow.
4: Let's just do it.
2: Oh, it's slow.
4: Yeah, it's you know, it's got a country feel to
2: funny
4: it.
2: Funny already.
1: Right.
2: Wow.

0: Cancer has shown up.
1: Oh my gosh.
0: Like a pickup truck. Radiation for the rest of the year.
1: Ow.
0: And then before long, the cancer was gone.

0: that it?
1: But it's all good.
0: But it's all good.
1: I've picked up the pieces.
2: Yeah. You're right, this was hilarious.
1: Personal anthem.
3: I like it.
4: Thank you.
5: Personal anthem, is that the name of it?
4: Sure.
1: Personal struggle.
6: No way. No way we're going to text you and say, is Al singing? No. Al wrote this with it's AI singing.
4: AI singing.
6: And AI semi-written.
2: AI won't credit for that. AI says, leave me out of the chat.
4: Thank God that's your whole life.
6: By the way,
4: song.
6: At one point, your song did sound like maybe a gay country song because you didn't mention Curtis was a dog. So it sounded like Curtis left me.
4: But it's like, Al, you know Curtis.
6: Yeah.
7: Al, I'm so sorry that did make me laugh.
4: I still tear up just a little bit. You've gone through so much.
6: By the way.
4: And you still find a reason to smile through all that pain.
6: The chances,
7: ain't that the truth?
6: The chances Big Al sings it at karaoke are astronomical.
8: I wasn't here when Al went through cancer, so I thought he just wrote that song
6: to tell us
8: to be sad.
6: Oh, no.
8: And then I realized it was a personal story.
4: But his life is a country song. Country songs are sad.
9: Every bit of that song was true.
4: Every bit.
2: The funniest part was the last line.
7: Yeah.
4: Personal struggle. I love you, Big Al.
9: Love you too.
7: Was that therapeutic for you?
9: Very. You wait till you hear the second track.
2: No. I think you're a one-hit wonder.
6: I think
2: wonder.
6: We should do all our stories on AI. See what AI comes up with.
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They got together, came up a list of the best celebrity tippers. Bruce Willis is on that list. Miss Miley Cyrus on the list. Post Malone and David Lee Roth. Miley once tipped 200%. David Lee Roth paid for the entire table's bill and then tipped another 100%. Meanwhile, Jay-Z and Jennifer Lopez were at the, we'll just say, the other end of the tipping list. You got a

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So Nicole Kidman says that when she visits Ibiza that she either has a quiet night in playing Scrabble or she goes to a rave at 1 in the morning. I was like, are you kidding me? Just remember, Nicole Kidman now 59 years old. So I guess she still likes to party. Good for her. Wish I had the energy.

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I think it's going to be a lot of fun for Movies After Dark in Alma tonight. 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

0: 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Selena Gomez, her mother Mandy, and a former business partner, they are being sued by investors in their mental health company, being misled about the company's condition.
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I know what that's like, right? I grew up in New Orleans.

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0: Patrol, the dino movie, that opens today with the pups stranded on an island full of dinosaurs. The voices include Jennifer Hudson, Terry Crews, Paris Hilton, and Snoop Doggy Dogg. How appropriate.
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That's coming up tomorrow, 10 a.m. It all kicks off. 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

fade eventually. So if our time is running out, day after day, we'll make the mundane a masterpiece. Oh my, my, oh my, my love, I take one look at you, you're taking me out.

102.7 The Vibe, Post Malone's debut mixtape titled August 26, finally coming to streaming services. And you'll never guess the release date. It is indeed August 26th. Marketing departments everywhere, I think, appreciate when the title handles the scheduling. But keep the ears open. I'm sure it will be pretty good.

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I've just figured out that you can take two wonderful things, put them together, and maybe it doesn't sound so great, at least to me. KFC and Oreo have teamed up on a fried chicken-inspired Oreo. Now, this is going to be happening in China, thank God. There's no actual chicken, but the cream filling is flavored with those famous herbs and spices.

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Celebrate Fun happening tonight in Alma with Movies After Dark. They're wrapping it up, showing Zootopia 2. But check out all that they're doing. This is downtown 10 Fayetteville Avenue. There's going to be free food. There's going to be popcorn, bounce houses, games, and giveaways all going on. The movie will start at dusk.

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0: already in. Welcome to Nightly with Jade and Tyler. Thank God it's the freaking weekend. Do you see how I'm dressed? I look like I put myself together out of what was available in the lost and found bit.
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0: out the bed of his truck. I look over, there's a police officer next to me. And I'm like, surely he's going to pull this guy over. I lean in, and next to the prop leg, which I found out soon after wasn't a real one, I see a Halloween Forever sticker, and I'm like, people really do this 365, Tyler.
1: Yeah, now that we're officially in back-to-school season, it's officially spooky season. Next weekend, what, the 25th? Pumpkin Spice Lattes.

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0: a lot about women, but what I do know is that their wedding day is their day, and that's something that they dream about from a kid all the way teenage into adulthood. Am I wrong or right, Jane?
1: You're definitely right. Even if we don't know who the heck the man is going to be, we know what we want to look like.
0: So that's why when I read this story, I was like, man, this sucks. We head over across the pond to the UK. There's a woman. Her name is Polly Bippy, which is very, you know, British. She said she used some eyelash extensions week before her wedding, and her eyes became swollen shut, red, watery, and eventually stuck shut with discharge, forcing her to seek emergency medical treatment. Doctors confirmed she had a reacting to the adhesive used for extensions and triggered her with some antibiotic, but it turns out she had major vision loss just week before her wedding, so she couldn't really see during her wedding.
1: Tyler, this is hilarious. I mean, it's not hilarious at all. Sorry to that lady, but the visual is just awful because this is taking me to a trip that we went to Mexico a couple of years ago. My sister was like, the night before, she gets lash extensions, which is very different because there's two types of lashes, Tyler. You've got like a glue that is just like for everyday use. You can peel right off. But if you get extensions, you are committed to weeks, if not a month at least, of wearing those lash extensions. And sometimes those lash artists will do like a reveal on Instagram and their eyes are just bloodshot, look like they're just cracked out. And you're like, oh God. Meanwhile, they're just blinking and looking straight into the iPhone. And it is miserable. My sister was absolutely blind for the whole trip. It was giving snuffleupagus. She couldn't see anything. I cannot imagine that happening on your big day. That's why you can't try new stuff before big day. No spray tans, no hair colors, no new haircut. You gotta stick to what you know.
0: And that's what she said in this article. She says she's urging other brides to avoid trying new beauty treatments right before their wedding. Saying if she had to do it all over again, she would just stick with mascara.
1: Oh, poor thing.

0: they took over Spotify's Club Cats Eye in New York. And that was their first big time live with just the four of them in that showcase.
1: It was wild just to see just four of them. Wasn't there at 1.6?
0: Yeah, it's getting slim on stage.
1: I mean, they're literally, and then literally the next night, they're on Jimmy Fallon performing Animal, their latest song. They actually spoke about the girls who have left the group on Fallon last night, and here it is.
2: Very sweet of you to say that, and we have nothing but so much love and support for Sophia and Manon, and it's beautiful to see how the icons give them so much support and also continue to support us as we're here, and we're very happy to be here with you.
3: Everyone supports you. Good for you. That's good. Yeah. Good to have you.
0: Even though they're not a truly K-pop classified group, they're more of like an international group. Boy, do they have those girls' answers on lockdown. Super politically correct, because we didn't get anything out of that. And you know, their Wild Hearts movie is still in theaters right now. It does take us behind the scenes of everything that's been happening with them, but we're kind of getting the same answers because it does feature all six in it. And I don't think we'll ever see all six of them return to the stage.
1: What a wild time, especially if they keep pushing up with new music, the album, they're in theaters, and there's only four out of the six. It's just wild, wild. What bad timing.
0: Yeah, honestly, because I feel like this is the biggest they've ever been, and we're kind of seeing it already start to crumble. I don't know what that means for the future, but we'll enjoy it for now. One thing I do feel maybe knocking in the distance, the writing on the wall is these girls are all going to have solo careers before we know it. Hate to say that, but the writing's on the wall, Tyler.
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